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3: 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The forecast calls for some cloudy skies with temperatures hitting a low around 51. You can expect a chance of showers. Looking into Monday, there's going to be a high near 64 with a chance of showers, and Monday night, a low near 48 with a chance of showers again.

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3: 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Tonight's forecast calls for a low around 51 with a chance of showers. Looking into Monday, there'll be a high near 64 with a chance of showers. And Monday night, guess what? A low near 48 with a chance of showers.

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4: 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Forecast calls for temperatures hitting a low around 51 with a chance of showers. Monday, there's going to be a high near 64 with a chance of showers. And Monday night, a low near 48 with a chance of showers again.

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Hardware, children's wear, ladies' lingerie. Oh, good morning, Mr. Tyler. 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
11: 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The forecast calls for some cloudy skies with temperatures hitting a low around 51. You can expect a chance of showers. Looking into Monday, there's going to be a high near 64 with a chance of showers, and Monday night, a low near 48 with a chance of showers again.

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2: 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Please drink responsibly. Tonight's forecast calls for a low around 51 with a chance of showers. Looking into Monday, there'll be a high near 64 with a chance of showers. And Monday night, guess what? A low near 48 with a chance of showers.

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7: 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Forecast calls for temperatures hitting low around 51 with a chance of showers. Monday, there's going to be a high near 64 with a chance of showers. And Monday night, a low near 48 with a chance of showers again.

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6: 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Please drink responsibly. The forecast calls for some cloudy skies with temperatures hitting a low around 51. You can expect a chance of showers. Looking into Monday, there's going to be a high near 64 with a chance of showers, and Monday night, a low near 48 with a chance of showers again.

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3: 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Tonight's forecast calls for a low around 51 with a chance of showers. Looking into Monday, there'll be a high near 64 with a chance of showers. And Monday night, guess what? A low near 48 with a chance of showers.

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2: 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J-Rod and Mickey from The Morning Gas. 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Lots of stuff to get into. Stay dry, though, this weekend. Coming up on Monday, we get into everything that you guys got into this past weekend. 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
2: 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J-Rod and Mickey from The Morning Gas. Hope your weekend is amazing. Lots of stuff to get into. Stay dry, though, this weekend. Coming up on Monday, we get into everything that you guys got into this past weekend. 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
2: 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J-Rod and Mickey from The Morning Gas. Hope your weekend is amazing. Lots of stuff to get into. Stay dry, though, this weekend. Coming up on Monday, we get into everything that you guys got into this past weekend. 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
2: 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J-Rod and Mickey from The Morning Gas. 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Stay dry, though, this weekend. Coming up on Monday, we get into everything that you guys got into this past weekend. 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
2: 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J-Rod and Mickey from The Morning Gas. Hope your weekend is amazing. Lots of stuff to get into. Stay dry, though, this weekend. Coming up on Monday, we get into everything that you guys got into this past weekend. 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

Was it 2 to 3 to 4? 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
2: 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J-Rod and Mickey from The Morning Gas. Hope your weekend is amazing. Lots of stuff to get into. Stay dry, though, this weekend. Coming up on Monday, we get into everything that you guys got into this past weekend. 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
1: For all the times that you rain on my parade, and all the clubs you get in using my name. 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
1: And the news now is being brought to you by the MDOC. 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
2: Good morning, I'm Mickey Borkrat reporting. Jackson County Department of Transportation will be starting two resurfacing projects in Blackman Charter Township today, with one at Wildwood Avenue from West Ganson Street to the Jackson City limit, and the other on East Ganson Street from the Jackson City limits to East Michigan Avenue. J.C. Dot says that both East Ganson Street and Wildwood Avenue will remain open to through traffic. However, travelers should expect outer lane closures, delays, and occasional temporary closures as the work progresses. The projects are currently estimated to end in mid-November. Access to all businesses within the project areas will be maintained throughout the duration of the construction. No detour routes for either project will be posted, as drivers are encouraged to plan ahead and allow extra travel time. A Jackson County judge has ordered several homeless residents to leave a home on Wayne Street in Blackman Township by Thursday, September 24th. Judge Richard LaFlamme ruled the property is being used as an unauthorized homeless shelter, which violates Blackman Township zoning rules. Lisa Salisbury, who invited the homeless to the property, has 7 days to clear the home of the guests. Only her son and a teenage girl are permitted to remain. The ruling follows an earlier order removing tents from the property. If the residents do not leave, public safety officers could enter the home to enforce the judge's order. This week, Napoleon Township Police and Fire Departments are supporting the National Child Passenger Safety Week with free car seat checks. Walk-ins are welcome Monday through Thursday this week between 8:30 and 3 o'clock. If you'd like to schedule an appointment, you can call 536-8664. And the salt used to keep Michigan roads clear during winter is mainly coming from across the Canadian border. The U.S. has removed Canadian rock salt from its latest tariff list, avoiding a 50% tariff on the product. A Wayne State professor says the United States lacks enough domestic capacity to make up for Canadian supplies of salt. Michigan gets most of its rock salt from Windsor and Goodrich, Ontario. That supply has been especially important during past winters when Michigan experienced shortages. News powered by WKHM. I'm Mickey Borgrat reporting.
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1: 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Their dedicated and loyal employee families, why they've been around for over 80 years. IST bringing the heat since 1943. Now sports. The Detroit Tigers' dream of making the playoffs officially ended on a wet, soggy, miserable evening with little offense and an apparently injured pitcher. The Chicago White Sox beat the Tigers 8-1 at Wright Field on Sunday, the Tigers' final road game of the season. If you want to know why the Tigers missed the playoffs in an incredibly disappointing season that started with hopes of the World Series, they finished with a 34-47 road record, their first sub-500 season on the road since 2022. Michigan football was the biggest faller in week one of the U.S. LBM coaches poll, then the biggest riser in week two. Week three saw the Wolverines climb one spot to number 18 in the latest coaches poll rankings released Sunday. The Wolverines started slow Saturday, then hit the accelerator in a 52-17 thumping of UTEP, falling behind 14-7 early before ripping a 45-3 close to end the game at Michigan Stadium. Michigan's next opponent, Iowa, jumped from number 20 to 17 after a 55-0 shutout of FCS opponent Northern Iowa. And that's a look at sports on K105.3.
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1: 105.3 weather for today. Mostly cloudy skies throughout. Northeast wind today from 9 to 11 miles per hour with wind gusts as high as 22 miles per hour. Highs could reach 62. It's 54 and clear skies in Jackson now.
0: 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It's time to rise and shine. 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
16: Let's go make history.
1: Yeah, man. Laugh it up. Laugh your head off. It's a good day to be alive in Jackson, Michigan, USA with The Morning Gas. Episode 660 on this Back to Work Monday at 6:05 in the a.m. September 21st is happening. It's here. It's going to be a huge week, everybody. Buckle up, man.
2: I'm so excited for this week.
1: Yeah, lock it in, right?
2: Lock it in.
1: Because it's about to go down.
2: Yeah, the Fall Fest and Chili Classic. Ooh, I just got a mosquito bite.
1: Where'd that mosquito come from?
2: Yeah, I don't know, but itsy. Facebook question this morning. I'm just, you know, curious what, in everybody's opinion, makes a good chili. We're going to be talking chili a lot. We're going to be talking live music a lot.
1: Yeah, we're going to be talking to people.
2: Fall fun.
1: A lot. People are involved.
2: Going to be talking about that a lot.
1: Right. And other people have stuff going on, too.
2: That's true. Also, I mean, weirdly, it's the last cruise-in.
1: Yeah.
2: This week is the last cruise-in. I swear we just started. Right.
1: It happens in a snap, ladies and gentlemen. There goes summer tomorrow, right? Tomorrow's
2: 8:04 in the evening.
1: Right.
2: Fall. Autumn equinox. Autumnal equinox.
1: What happens then?
2: Is it the equinox where you can stand an egg on its ends? I think it is the equinox.
1: Really? What do you do with the egg? You stand it on, it's like...
2: It'll stand up straight. Now, a lot of people will say that's just some...
1: At 8:04 p.m.?
2: Yeah.
1: Oh, wow. I might try that.
2: What am I spelling? Equinox.
1: I don't know how to spell that. Are you kidding me?
2: The equinox egg trick is a popular myth claiming you can only balance a raw egg on its end during the spring or fall equinox.
1: The skinny end or the fat end?
2: I think it's the fat end.
1: I'm going to try the skinny end.
2: And I know they say it's a myth, but I've witnessed my cousin do it.
1: Oh, okay.
2: She does it all the time.
1: Myth busted.
2: But
1: she does it all the time, even when it's not a fall equinox.
2: No, I mean only for the equinox.
1: Oh.
2: Man, that's a big bug bite. Holy crap. Anyway, how was your weekend?
1: It's pretty relaxing.
2: Yeah, mine was great.
1: Right? Yeah, you started things off rocking out on a Friday night.
2: I decided at the last minute Friday, I bought a ticket for a show Friday night. It was awesome!
1: Right?
2: And I didn't even stay for the headliner, so it wasn't like it was an extremely late night.
1: That awesome!
2: But I don't know what Waze was up to when I left Pine Knob. It wanted me to go north on 75. I ended up on Dort Highway in Flint. I don't know what was going on.
1: What's up with your GPS?
2: It was the Waves. It was the first. No. I question Waves a lot. Like, I trust its info for the most part. But that one was all wonky, and I refused to do it. So I kept heading south until it would make the adjustment.
1: You said, I'm not listening to you.
2: But probably for 10, 12 miles, it wanted to keep turning me around to go to head back north. Also, I noticed on the way there, Friday afternoon, I use Waze a lot so people report when there's, you know.
1: Oh, yeah. If there's a traffic thing happening.
2: If there's an accident or somebody's sitting in a blue vehicle looking for speeders.
1: Right.
2: So I'm just, I needed it. So I needed to scream Friday and I needed to drive fast.
1: Yeah.
2: So what else was I going to do? So I'm heading down 94, and it keeps popping up. Hey, there's a speed trap up ahead or whatever that comes. Right. He's hidden. I mean, it kept going off. There wasn't one. Now I have a theory.
1: Oh, no.
2: That they're jamming it.
1: Oh, well.
2: I think they're jamming it. Sure. And I'm sure they're going to do that.
1: They don't want you to know when they're going to get you.
2: But I didn't see one vehicle sitting off the side of the road looking for somebody driving inappropriately. But that Waze kept going off like it was just around the corner, just around the corner.
1: That's wild.
2: I think they were just jamming it. But anyway, so that was great. And then I got home and I didn't leave the house for 2 days. And it was everything I thought it could be.
1: Yeah.
2: I didn't go to the store for a bag of ice. I didn't go, you know what I mean?
1: Yeah.
2: I didn't leave the house.
1: Good for you. I mean, we left a little bit, but it was all right. And then the rain came in. And
2: it was hard to leave the house with that great weather going. I love that weather.
1: Yeah.
2: And when that weather happens a lot and I don't get to be at home, I took every advantage of it.
1: It was the best case scenario if it had to rain, for sure.
2: Yeah.
1: Man, it felt good. I feel super relaxed
2: refreshed.
1: And rested. Yeah.
2: It's the rain cleaning, the ionizing the air.
1: Right. Getting the gunk out.
2: Hey, this morning we've got several friends stopping by. Kelly Hoover, Director of Parks and Rec for the City of Jackson. In the 7 o'clock hour, one of our musical acts coming up this Saturday, Marcus and Tiffany, is going to be joining us.
1: Yeah.
2: Looking forward to talking with them, meeting them, and getting ready for the Fall Fest coming up this Saturday.
1: Back into it. We go. Music from Bon Jovi now. Yeah. Start things off with this banger, Living on a Prayer. It's on the Morning Cast with J-Rod and Mickey, brought to you by Kelly Express Mart. Back to work Monday. Let's get it, everybody. Here we go.

0: Now back to the Morning Gas with J-Rod and Mickey. 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Hey, man. Oh, leave me
1: alone, you know. Back at it. Yeah, good morning, everybody. Morning Gas, J-Rod and Mickey. And,
2: it's Monday, getting
1: that's
2: it.
1: Right, getting into it on this back-to-work Monday. Here we are, man.
3: Woo!
1: 660.
2: Oh, it is.
3: Ooh.
1: Yeah.
3: When's that one going to happen? Let's see. Next Tuesday? 1, 2, 3, 4. Yeah. Next Tuesday.
1: What's next Tuesday?
2: 666!
1: Oh, my gosh!
2: I just watched The Omen yesterday.
1: Ooh.
2: I think maybe I've seen parts of it seem familiar, but then there were some deaths that I was like, ooh, that's a grisly way to go.
1: Yeah.
2: But you would expect
1: that. And they were
2: so
1: creepy back then, too.
2: Just the look of the film.
1: Yeah.
2: There's this whole genre of film from the late 60s, early 70s from England that put out like some B movies that just creep the F right out of me, man. They just look a certain way and they're just...
1: Like there's no hope for anybody in that movie.
2: The set looks a certain way. I'll have to look up one of those movies to see the production company, but... They freak me out. This is the time of the year for those movies, isn't it?
1: Man, and the only thing is, too, like, I love the Universal movies, the old black and white ones, but I found this channel on, like, one of those free things, like the Samsung free whatever.
2: Yeah.
1: And it's like, that's all they play are those movies. And so I've been watching those for, like, ever.
2: I go
1: back and forth between that and Supermarket Sweep. Isn't that weird?
2: No.
1: It's so weird.
2: Sometimes I think I want to... That might be something good to have in the background. What was it that I put on in the background? I thought, oh, that'll be... No. I thought that'll be nice and boring. It was This Old House.
1: Oh, yeah. You want to talk about boring.
2: It was boring, but to take a nap.
1: Yeah.
2: They're all like hammering us. I was like, this ain't going to work. Company in England.
1: Is it like Hammer or something?
2: Major English movie companies and production forces. Oh, see, I'm going to have to delve into it. The Railway Children. See, it's got to be that. Elstree Studios, maybe? I don't know, but their hair is very 70-ish. Their sets are... It just creeps me out. And I don't know why. Over the last couple of weeks, we've had this conversation... About artificial intelligence, some of the actual people that work at these companies are like, hold up, like this is going to be bad. And then the president was like, they don't know what they're talking about. And then it turns out like him and his kids are like heavily invested in AI. He had a post over the weekend. He's looking to rename it. Like with all the issues we're having, $5 gas. You know how concerning $5 gas is to me?
1: Yeah.
2: Everywhere around the state this weekend that except for the 2 days I left the house. Friday when I went to Metro. Everywhere was $4.99. It's usually cheaper over there a little bit.
1: Sure.
2: Every place was $4.99. And so that just seems like an indicator to me that all the things that are in place to keep the price low were working this weekend when everybody was $4.99. And that bothers me because I know they're going after our reserves. We're using our reserves.
1: Well,
2: it's not good. Anyway,
1: gas just dropped to $4.97.
2: I saw it. Ooh. So he jumped into the debate on Saturday. Many people think the words artificial intelligence are inaccurate and very ineloquent, he said. And so a far more elegant and accurate description of this new phenomenon. He did a poll. Superior intelligence, extreme intelligence, supreme intelligence. 41.4% were going with superior intelligence. Over what?
1: What? Over superior over us? That's what it all boils down to, right? 10 years, everybody.
2: 30.8% supreme intelligence. Wait a minute. No!
1: It's artificial. Why don't you just leave it at that? Who cares about that? Do other things.
2: On Truth Social, where there's another poll, Trump said that Supreme was losing badly. Quote, probably because of its relationship to the Supreme Court.
1: Yeah, that's what it is, buddy. Sure. You got all the answers.
2: I can't read any more of the story. It hurts. It hurts.
1: It's so bad that it's funny, right? I mean.
2: Yeah. Spam. And we're not talking about.
1: The meat?
2: Email. No, we're actually talking about the meat.
1: All right.
2: It's random. So they jump all over.
1: Sure. Ooh, look at all that meat.
2: Let's see. So there's hot honey flavored spam now. You know, I just realized summer is come and gone, and not once did I get Tiki Sam's.
1: Oh.
2: I need to hit up their socials and see if they're any fall fest or anything, but I haven't had a fired pizza this.
1: Man, I've seen them a few times, and I never went to them.
2: I just stayed home all summer. Yeah. I didn't do anything. Speaking of hot honey, because I love their Mike's Hot Honey pepperoni pizza, but Spam is now hot honey, and they say it's a permanent flavor. You know, there's things happening in the Spam world that I had no idea. There's Korean barbecue, Spam, gochujang flavored.
1: I don't even know what that means.
2: I don't either. When I started working in a restaurant, they were throwing that term around like, you know, it was teriyaki.
1: Right.
2: And I was like, what the hell are you talking about? And that's all it is.
1: Oh, well, you just call
2: it a spicier teriyaki.
1: Oh, well, they just call it spicy teriyaki.
2: Because it's more fun to say gochujang. Japanese barbecue. Those are all the same flavor. They're all brown.
1: Right.
2: Bacon. Oven roasted turkey flavored Spam.
1: Ooh.
2: Think about that for a minute, though.
1: What are they doing to that turkey?
2: What are they doing to that Spam?
1: Right.
2: Maple, hickory smoke, teriyaki. And jalapeno.
1: Wow, Spam with all the choices. Good for you guys.
2: Who knew? Canned meat.
1: Hey.
2: It's some canned meat I'll eat.
1: Yeah.
2: But Spam, it's a different kind of meat.
1: I think it's how you prepare it will make it all right, you know?
2: The canned chicken breast comes in handy a lot.
1: Sure. Do all kinds of stuff with that.
2: But canned Spam.
1: I don't know if you fry it up, maybe.
2: If somebody else opens it, cuts it and makes it for me, I might have a bite of it, but I don't want to see or smell the Spam.
1: Right, yeah. Aesthetically, it doesn't look right.
2: Raw Spam.
1: Raw
2: especially
1: spam.
2: In the morning, people are making it for breakfast. I want to puke.
1: Yeah, it's not on the up and up.
2: We got our news headlines, and we'll talk about the box office and maybe some other things, and the buzz coming up on K105.3.
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2: JCJet starting two resurfacing projects today in Blackman Charter Township. One at Wildwood Avenue from West Ganson Street to the Jackson City limits, and the other from East Ganson Street from the Jackson City limits to East Michigan Avenue. Now, both JCJet says that both East Ganson Street and Wildwood Avenue will remain open to through traffic. Travelers through that area, though, should expect outer lane closures, delays, and occasional temporary closures as work progresses. The project is estimated to end in mid-November. There will still be access to businesses. And if you'd like a visual map of the impacted area, you can check out JCDOT's post about it on their Facebook page. Jackson County judge has ordered several homeless residents to leave a home on Wayne Street in Blackman Township by Thursday, September 24th. Judge Richard LaFlamme ruled the property is being used as an unauthorized homeless shelter, which violates Blackman Township zoning rules. Lisa Salisbury, who invited the homeless to the property, has 7 days to clear the home of the guests, and only her son and a teenage girl are permitted to remain on that property. Napoleon Township Police and Fire Departments are going to be supporting National Child Passenger Safety Week this week by offering free car seat checks. Walk-ins are welcome 8:30 to 3:30 Monday through Thursday this week. You can call them, though, if you want to schedule an appointment out there in Napoleon Township. And the rock salt tariff has been lifted. The salt used to keep Michigan roads clear during winter is mainly coming from across the Canadian border. And until recently, there was a 50% tariff on that product. But it's, I guess, been removed from the tariff list. Whew. Which is a good thing. Can you imagine? We got super El Nino this year.
1: We're going to need that rock salt.
2: I think it's supposed to be snowy with a super El Nino. I don't know.
1: I don't know either.
2: I'll look up super El Nino and we'll talk about it later maybe. Because there's nothing else to talk about on Monday but weather. Full details on these stories coming up at 7 o'clock on K105.3.
1: Thank you, Mickey. Checking in with your forecast today. Mostly cloudy skies. Northeast wind 9 to 11 miles per hour with wind gusts as high as 22 miles per hour. High 62. A little bit of clouds moving through the area currently in Jackson. Temps sitting at 53 with Sierra. 1-2 step.

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5: Hello.
6: 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Domestically this weekend, it surpassed expectations and marked the biggest debut in the series' 24-year history.
7: Oh, wow.
6: Practical Magic 2 dropped to second place, $12 million. It's still, wow, probably 20, somewhere between 12 and 20 million short of what it cost to make.
7: Right. Oh, my gosh.
6: Spider-Man Brand New Day earns another $6.5 million. That is its eighth weekend. $944 million. Maybe they could give some to Practical Magic.
7: Right? Too. They need a little boost. They need a little shove.
6: The Odyssey landed fourth. And Coyote versus Acme rounded out the top five.
7: What do you expect, too, with Practical Magic, too? 30 years. I don't know if it's 30 years, but I'm just guessing. 30 years since this.
6: Yeah, that's about right.
7: I mean, what do you expect?
6: I think it came out in the 90s.
7: Can't wait 30 years for a sequel. Get your act together, pal.
6: And who did they have? Did they have everybody in it? I mean, is Diane Weiss in it? Diane Weiss better
7: she
6: be.
7: She better be, right?
6: For a $75 million budget.
7: We don't have Diane Weiss money.
6: All right, over the weekend, I guess there was a big birthday blowout for Patrick Mahomes, who turned 31. As you can imagine, his teammates were there. And you know who that was.
7: The Kelsey family.
6: She's still got her bangs, apparently. Now she's wearing a nude shade of lipstick. This is the rundown about them hanging out at the party.
7: Any Easter eggs about the new album? Because, you know, maybe that happened at the party.
6: I'm not seeing that. They did not make it about them.
7: Well, she had 13 sips of one drink. And, you know what I mean? Like, get out of here.
6: Yeah. Right. It drives me crazy. All right, Kate Beckinsale had a cryptic message on her Insta over the weekend alarming fans. It said bye.
7: Bye. What is see ya. I'm out.
6: Second image also shared was of a rainbow with a text that said, "Congratulations, you won, I give up."
7: Oh.
6: So later both posts were deleted. Worried fans reshared them. Now she has no posts on Instagram.
7: Oh, all right. I'll show you.
6: She's probably having a rough time. She's battled some cancer. She lost her mom.
7: It sounds like it.
6: Carrot Top news over the weekend that he was hospitalized following a reported attempt to take his own life. The 61-year-old Las Vegas performer is recovering. His representative confirmed the sad news Saturday, assuring fans that he's receiving the care and support that he needs, and those closest to him are deeply grateful for the concern. He's got a residency signed through 2030.
7: Sure. I feel bad in a way now. Like, I've always bike bombed on Carrot Top. You know, we all have. And everybody has. All of us. For years and years and years and years and years.
6: Yeah.
7: I'm not doing it anymore.
6: No, that's nice.
7: You know what I mean? Like, we gotta leave this dude alone. I don't want to say so many things. But I'm not gonna, Carrot Top. Man, that sucks. I'm sorry.
6: So now in his prop trunk, he's got crazy socks, which I wore mine this weekend. Yeah. It was a nice weekend for them.
7: Crazy socks? What, like with leprechauns and stuff on it?
6: You get socks when you go to the hospital.
7: Oh, crazy socks. All right.
6: And when I went to the hospital, I took my moccasins and realized they're real moccasins and the strings in them were long. And yes, sure. They took the moccasins.
7: Yeah, you can't have those.
6: And so then I just had the hospital socks and those.
7: Don't they have those little things in the bottom of them?
6: So you don't slip and
7: the grips,
6: stuff. But
7: you know,
6: they
7: still work.
6: Even in the hospital, you don't want to wear the hospital socks.
7: No.
6: And then one day, there was a package of socks on my bed. New, like, fuzzy slipper socks.
7: Oh.
6: Nobody would tell me who put them there. I know who put them there, but
7: nobody would say.
6: It was one of the workers behind the desk.
7: Oh, that's nice.
6: But he wouldn't tell me. But I know it was him. So those are the crazy socks I still have. I didn't keep the hospital socks. Duncan Sheik died. I don't think they're saying yet why. We had the report on Friday that he was in the hospital. Undisclosed reason why, and serious but stable condition, yeah. They said on Friday. And by the time I got home Friday, the headline was that he had passed. He had won a Tony. Did you know that?
7: I did not. I just remember that.
6: Where's that story now?
7: I just remember that one hit, and that's all I know about Duncan Sheik, and I feel bad about that. I'm sorry, Duncan.
6: Newfound Glory guitarist Chad Gilbert died, and I don't know if I probably know a song or two from them, but I couldn't.
7: I'm sorry, Chad Gilbert. I don't know any of your songs.
6: I know the band. I'm familiar with the band's name.
7: Yeah, I've heard the name. Yeah, that's about it.
6: There it is.
7: There's millennials screaming right now at the radio. You guys are idiots.
6: Yeah, that was the millennials of my...
7: Mm-hmm.
6: He was the award-winning composer behind Spring Awakening and more. Passed away Friday. He was only 56.
7: Wow.
6: Father, husband, son, brother, and friend, surrounded by love when he passed away. Oh, see?
7: He's not.
6: He died Thursday night. Oh. He was already dead when we were making fun of him.
7: Jeez.
6: So he knows. He's fine. Hey, today is the 21st of September.
7: Sure is.
6: Just ask Earth, Wind, and Fire. Their song September, right?
7: Yes, right.
6: Do you know why they're so happy about the 21st of September?
7: It's the final day of,
6: of summer.
7: Right, yeah.
6: It turns out because it was the expected birthday of Maurice White's son, Cabron. Oh,
7: that's cool.
6: Maurice White in the band. It was previously thought that it was random because one of the songwriters said it didn't have significance, but Maurice's wife, Marilyn, corrected her recently in recognition of the day. Epcot will be playing September all day long on the Guardians of the Galaxy Cosmic Rewind ride.
7: Brash.
6: I'm not familiar with that one. Was that one there when you
7: Guardians?
6: Were there?
7: Yeah. Oh.
6: No, I mean, I'm familiar with the movie. I didn't know it had its own attraction.
7: Man,
6: that's how long
7: tell
6: it's
7: you
6: been
7: what, I just
6: since
7: know,
6: I've been there.
7: I know two things about Epcot Center.
6: What? You can drink there.
7: Around the world.
6: Okay.
7: You can drink around the world. And then that it's a ride called Soarin'.
6: I love
7: all
6: that
7: I can
6: ride.
7: Remember. That's all I can remember about it.
6: It smelled like grapes.
7: Yeah, it was really cool and peaceful.
6: Yeah. They brought that ride in from California, I think.
7: Oh, thanks.
6: But yeah, that's a fun ride. Yeah, just that you can drink there.
7: I hung out in Germany the whole time.
6: Did they start letting people drink in Magic Kingdom?
7: I don't know.
6: I feel like after COVID.
7: They were able to. Yeah, they can make some money off some Budweiser drafts or whatever they got going on there in the park.
6: Man, they make money off everything.
7: Oh, sure. The air.
6: Yes, Magic Kingdom sells alcohol now, but only at select table service restaurants.
7: Sure.
6: And its dedicated tavern, the Beacon Barrel.
7: Oh.
6: You go get all messed up while people are riding It's a Small World.
7: And then get on the Small World, right?
6: Wow, 6:50. We're going to salute our birthdays. Our cake lover's having a birthday. 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
12: Given a 5.3 weather now brought to you by Jackson Public Schools, where community comes together. Mostly cloudy skies throughout Monday. Highs could reach 62 degrees right now in Jackson. A little bit of cloud action happening. Temps sit at 53 with Stella Lefty in Boston. On a train.

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1: And it's the Morning Gas on the September 21st. 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Thanks to Jack60, Jack60.com. 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They get the shout-out, and then they get in the running to win, and we celebrate them right now on their special day, this September 21st, and we get right into it. I'll make sure I'm the right thing here. And here we go. Happy birthday, K-Club VIP members Stephen Holiday and Tammy Lopresto. Casey Stein, happy birthday. Jacob Leinhardt is celebrating along with Tanya Luce and Michelle Lentz. Happy birthday to Richard Baird and Adrian Davis. Mary Horn, happy birthday. Michael Schneider celebrating along with Ashley Clark and Tanya Rice. Lori Hoop celebrating with Jeff Chatfield and Megan Rowley. Happy birthday to Sandra Hamill and Nicole Atkinson. Also, Alexis Britton celebrating on this 21st of September. Celebrities and dignitaries of the world, they're celebrating too, right, Mickey?
2: I think so, if I can.
1: Maybe.
2: The new wave celebrities. Lizzie McAlpine is 27. Ben Wang is 29. Christian Serratos. She was Selena on Netflix. She's 36. Hmm. Hey, Jason Derulo. I know that song.
1: Jason Derulo.
2: He's 37. Nicole Richie's 45.
1: Sweet.
2: And Liam Gallagher is 54. And Alfonso Ribeiro is 55.
1: Carlton.
2: Let's do the Carlton.
3: Yeah.
2: Luke Wilson's 55.
1: Yeah, we know him.
2: Ricky Lake is 58.
1: Oh.
2: Faith Hill, 59. Cheryl Hines is 61.
3: Yeah.
2: No kidding. Play that cuckoo one right there. You got
1: it.
2: Cuckoo?
1: I don't have it, but I have this.
2: Rob Morrow is 64. Dave Coulier is 67. Bill Murray is 76, and
1: really?
2: Stephen King is 79.
1: Right on. That's a good little chunk of goodness right there.
2: Yeah.
1: Some decent ones there.
2: Larry Hagman, born on this day. Chuck Jones, born on this day. He brought us Bugs Bunny, Roadrunner, Wile E. Coyote, and who knows who else. All of them, actually.
1: All of them together.
2: What are we doing? Oh, birthdays.
1: Birthdays.
2: All right. Jesus.
1: This date in history?
2: 1937, The Hobbit was first published. And let's see, what else can I tell you about? 1970, the first night for Monday Night Football. The Browns beat the visiting Jets 31-21.
1: Oh.
2: Howard Cosell, Dandy Don Meredith, and Keith Jackson. Frank Gifford replaced Keith... Wait, the horse? Wait, Keith Jackson? Keith Jackson. Was Keith he Jackson. The basketball guy for a minute? Before Marv Albert.
1: You got me.
2: You would know this guy's voice if you heard it.
1: Keith Jackson.
2: Yeah. Anyway. Then let's see what else. Goodfellas came out on this day in 1990. NYPD Blue debuted in 1993.
1: Sipowitz.
2: I've been watching that on the streaming channel a little bit. Yeah. But yesterday they beat down the door of somebody's apartment, and it got real wild.
1: Really?
2: It's like too much stress for me. I had to turn it. Fastest woman in the world died on this day in 1998. Florence Griffith Joyner. Okay. She had a seizure in bed, suffocated with her pillow.
1: So messed up.
2: Olympic track and field superstar. She set world records in the 100 and 200 meters. In 98, she won 3 gold medals at the 88 games.
1: She was all the rage.
2: She designed the Indiana Pacers uniforms in 1990.
1: Who knew?
2: President Clinton's videotaped grand jury testimony was publicly broadcast on this day in 1998. Was that the one where he said, that depends on what your definition of is, and you just wanted to punch him?
1: Yeah. I don't know. I don't know which one of that was.
2: Scumbag. You wanted
1: scumbag,
2: to punch.
1: Scumbag, though.
2: Yeah, you wanted to punch him. And then I guess that's a good wrap up of that and stuff that's happening on today. Of course, it's Earth, Wind, and Fire Day because it's the 21st of September.
1: That's right.
2: Escapology Day, International Day of Peace, and Miniature Golf Day. Chai Day, Farm Safety Day for kids, Pecan Cookie Day, Pause the World Day so you can take a nap. World Alzheimer's says it's just Pause the World Day, but that's probably what I would do.
1: That's what I would do, too.
2: World Alzheimer's Day and World Gratitude Day on this 21st day of September. 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
1: 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Today in Jackson, we'll see mostly cloudy skies with a northeast wind around 11 miles per hour. Wind gusts as high as 22 miles per hour today. Highs could reach near 62 degrees. It's cloudy and 53 in Jackson now.
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2: Good morning, I'm Mickey Borgrat reporting. Jackson County Department of Transportation will be starting two resurfacing projects in Blackman Charter Township today, with one at Wildwood Avenue from West Ganson Street to the Jackson City Limit, and the other on East Ganson Street from the Jackson City Limits to East Michigan Avenue. JC Dot says that both East Ganson Street and Wildwood Avenue will remain open to through traffic. However, travelers should expect outer lane closures, delays, and occasional temporary closures as the work progresses. The projects are currently estimated to end in mid-November. Access to all businesses within the project areas will be maintained throughout the duration of the construction. No detour routes for either project will be posted, as drivers are encouraged to plan ahead and allow extra travel time. A Jackson County judge has ordered several homeless residents to leave a home on Wayne Street in Blackman Township by Thursday, September 24th. Judge Richard LaFlamme ruled the property is being used as an unauthorized homeless shelter, which violates Blackman Township zoning rules. Lisa Salisbury, who invited the homeless to the property, has 7 days to clear the home of the guests. Only her son and a teenage girl are permitted to remain. The ruling follows an earlier order removing tents from the property. If the residents do not leave, public safety officers could enter the home to enforce the judge's order. This week, Napoleon Township Police and Fire Departments are supporting the National Child Passenger Safety Week with free car seat checks. Walk-ins are welcome Monday through Thursday this week between 8:30 and 3 o'clock. If you'd like to schedule an appointment, you can call 536-8664. And the salt used to keep Michigan roads clear during winter is mainly coming from across the Canadian border. The U.S. has removed Canadian rock salt from its latest tariff list, avoiding a 50% tariff on the product. A Wayne State professor says the United States lacks enough domestic capacity to make up for Canadian supplies of salt. Michigan gets most of its rock salt from Windsor and Goodrich, Ontario. That supply has been especially important during past winters when Michigan experienced shortages. News powered by WKHM. I'm Mickey Borgrat reporting.
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1: Now sports. The Detroit Tigers' dream of making the playoffs officially ended on a wet, soggy, miserable evening with little offense and an apparently injured pitcher. The Chicago White Sox beat the Tigers 8-1 at Wrigley Field on Sunday, the Tigers' final road game of the season. If you want to know why the Tigers missed the playoffs, in an incredibly disappointing season that started with hopes of the World Series, they finished with a 34-47 road record, their first sub-500 season on the road since 2022. Michigan football was the biggest faller in week one of the U.S. LBM coaches poll, then the biggest riser in week two. Week three saw the Wolverines climb one spot to number 18 in the latest coaches poll rankings released Sunday. The Wolverines started slow Saturday, then hit the accelerator in a 52-17 thumping of UTEP, falling behind 14-7 early before ripping a 45-3 close to end the game at Michigan Stadium. Michigan's next opponent, Iowa, jumped from number 20 to 17 after a 55-0 shutout of FCS opponent Northern Iowa. And that's a look at sports on K105.3. K105.3 weather now being brought to you by Northwest Community Schools, the direction of greatness. Go Mounties! Today in Jackson, we're going to see mostly cloudy skies with a northeast wind right around 11 miles per hour. Wind gusts as high as 22 miles per hour. Highs could reach near 62. It's cloudy and 53 in Jackson now.
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9: It's time to rise and shine. Time for the morning gas with J-Rod and Mickey.
13: Good morning. I'm here.
9: The morning gas with J-Rod and Mickey. Now, let's get gassy.
13: I freaking love you losers.
14: Let's go make history.
1: Yeah, man. Here we are. Hour two of episode 660 of the morning gas with J-Rod and Mickey at 7:10 in the a.m. Good morning, Mickey.
2: Hey, good morning.
1: Hey.
2: We've got lots of things happening around our city with parks. If you paid attention this summer, there's lots of, we'll get to it, but lots of parks making improvements and things of that nature. We've got Kelly Hoover with us, who is the director of Parks and Rec here in the area. Good morning, Kelly.
15: Hey, guilty. I'm it. Yeah. Parks and Recreation for the city. We've got a lot going on. Like you said, we had a lot going on this summer, too. So we're really excited.
2: I mean, you're here for a specific event. But before we talk about getting to check out City Center, there was a groundbreaking at Cascades. And
15: I can tell you the county did a great job with that.
1: County.
15: Yeah, I'm really proud to work with Kyle Lewis. We work together on a lot of things. He does a great job with the County Parks and Recreation Department. That's an exciting playground. That is going to be a big change, but a really good, well-needed change. They're going to do a great job at that playground.
2: I mean, I remember it when I was a little one. You know what I mean? Like you said, it's a good county destination, and I apologize for getting that confused. County and good
15: friends. We're good friends, so it's all good, but we're happy to talk about Kyle anytime.
2: All right, cool. Let's do a rundown of city parks and the things that happened at them this summer.
15: Oh, my gosh. The city parks are hopping. We have 29 city parks.
2: Wow.
15: The big one being Ella Sharp Park. You saw some upgrades at the mini golf. You saw some upgrades at Loomis Park, the Booz Recreation Center, Optimus Park, Workers Memorial Park, Norm Krieger. You've seen a lot of different updates going on in the park systems, and they continue. We just did a ribbon cutting at the MLK Center for our brand new playground there.
2: Right.
15: It turned out great. We're really excited about that playground and a lot more to come in 2027.
2: So what new things did they add there?
15: Oh my gosh, we have a new picnic shelter. We have a new playground for 5 to 12-year-olds, and there's, a walkway around it. It's beautiful. It's going to be really nice, and it's attached to our MLK Equality Trail, and we finished that this summer, too.
2: Yes,
15: so you
2: I
15: can
2: remember.
15: Go from Weatherwax into the city on a lighted 12-foot concrete path.
2: That's really great.
15: Yeah.
2: Do you remember the playground equipment when we were little compared to what it is today?
15: How did we all live? And they're all, it's against the law to have a lot of those metal playgrounds. Yeah, and it's... how we survived that, I'm not really sure. The hot metal slide.
1: Oh, my gosh. It scraped skin right off. It went down.
2: Right. Monkey bars.
15: Absolutely. Absolutely.
2: Right. So now what is playground equipment? Maybe for somebody... that hasn't visited a park in a while. What are they seeing?
15: And Subway's playground hasn't changed. It's still there. The slide, the swings, the merry-go-round. It's just different and more safe.
2: That's not going to kill you.
15: We have elements throughout the city. We have musical elements. We got everything, right?
2: Do you have a merry-go-round story?
15: When
2: you were a kid?
15: Everybody does. When someone, you're on there and someone gets going really fast,
2: yeah.
15: I think. But, I think that we still have a merry-go-round. They're still in parks.
2: Yeah.
15: They're just closer to the ground with, obviously padding around it in case you fall off.
2: Yeah. So,
1: not made of full steel.
15: No, with the big gap underneath.
1: Concussions and broken bones and none of that anymore.
2: Vomiting.
1: Right?
15: Yeah, exactly.
2: Do you have a merry-go-round story?
1: No, I just remember being scared to death, but we still had fun, right?
15: Yeah, exactly.
1: It was crazy.
2: Teeter totters.
15: We do have teeter totters. Bluefield Park. We have a Wee Saw at Loomis Park and Horace Blackman Park.
2: What's that?
1: Wee Saw.
15: It's amazing. It's called the Wee Saw, so it's Wee. We could all do it together. It's not just two people. It could be four. If you're in a wheelchair, you could come up right next to it and get in your chair.
2: That's
15: and
2: awesome.
15: Be a part of it. They're awesome. It's the Wee Saw.
1: And everybody goes, Wee.
2: Everybody goes, Wee. It's harder.
15: It's a good time.
2: It's harder for everybody on the one side to jump off at the same time.
15: Yeah, no one's jumping off.
2: Are kids still doing that? Are they still?
15: They might be.
2: Using playground equipment to torture other children.
1: I feel like kids are nicer than when we were. I do.
2: Yeah, they might
15: be. It's a different world.
1: Yeah.
15: Right? Yeah.
2: Now they use their words. Now they use their words on the internet to hurt each other.
1: Right.
2: Instead of those little whips.
1: I'll be nice out here on the playground. You just wait for the internet, buddy.
2: That's right. Kelly Hoover here with us, Director of Parks and Rec for Jackson City. And there's a thing happening this Saturday that you guys are pretty excited about.
15: We are super excited. The Parks and Recreation. It's actually Parks, Recreation, Cemetery, Trails, and whatever's needed. And so we are in charge of the City Center at 145 West Cortland, right behind City Hall in downtown Jackson. We're pretty excited.
2: Yeah.
15: We have a commercial kitchen in the basement that's packed. We have caterers, bakers, you name it. We've got it going in the basement of the City Center, but we also have a great rental space for anything your heart desires.
1: Anything can happen there. Weddings, parties, whatever, right?
15: Business meetings, Christmas parties, engagements. As I always say, I'm waiting for that great engagement. I'd just love to be part of that. But there's so many cool things that it's the possibilities are endless. And so Saturday is an open house. You guys are downtown Saturday. We're downtown Saturday. We're going to be open from 11 to 5 with VIP vendors. You can come and see all the vendors you can think of that you would need to rent the facility. And it'll be open from 11 to 5 with prizes to come see what we have to offer from our ballroom to our historic different buildings and different classrooms that you could use. It's a beautiful historic building with lots of opportunity.
2: How big is it in there? Like, I mean, it's a tall building.
16: Yeah, what's the guest
15: tall
16: limit?
15: Yeah. It's 180 people in our ballroom. It's a great question.
16: That's nice.
15: Yeah, we have these other rooms, which we've named after historic features of the center. So we have the Masonic, because it was the Masonic.
2: Oh.
15: And we have the Bennett, because it was the Bennett block. We have the Allen room, who was the architect of the building. The historic features, like, of the Masons, of the it's just all there. It's still there.
2: Yeah.
15: It's amazing. We have a huge stage. We have a small mezzanine. It's like just the possibilities. And watching people decorate over the last year. We've been open a year for renters. And watching people's creativity take over the space has been so cool, because anything is possible.
2: What have you seen?
15: Oh, my gosh. I've seen beautiful baby showers. I've seen a wedding. I've seen photos. A lot of people use it for photography sessions. So I've seen engagement pictures. I've seen graduation pictures. So I've got to see all these great different areas. People use the side rooms to get ready for weddings. It's been a little bit of everything. It's been really cool.
2: You had mentioned that the kitchen is in the basement and everybody's using it all the time. And I can't think of the technical term or the with it term. But when there's kitchen space that people can rent because they need to make things but don't have their own approved kitchen, they can come in and do that. What's that called?
15: You're absolutely right. It's a commercial kitchen for use for anybody that would like to. They have to go through like the reservation process and get certified to the kitchen.
2: Yeah.
15: So we, like, for example, we have two wonderful caterers. We have people baking. We have people making things. So everybody's coming with their own thing, but you can rent. And actually, any of this is available at thecityofjackson.org. If you wanted to rent the facility, it's on there. If you want to see what the kitchen's got going on, it's on there. But we're pretty excited. The commercial kitchen has happened, and we are so happy to have people with us and cooking there. It smells great.
2: Oh, yeah. So every day somebody's down there?
15: Oh, pretty much. And it's,
2: awesome.
15: It's hard. It makes you hungry all the time.
16: Some entrepreneurs down there doing their thing,
15: yeah,
16: right?
15: Absolutely. It's, you know, moving to a brick and mortar eventually. You never know what the possibilities are.
16: Wow. Come on, man. City of Jackson. Are you kidding me? So is this one of those things, too, like, you guys have been doing this for about a year. This place has been open. You guys put some good time into it and some money and stuff into it too, right? To make it look fabulous, right?
15: Yeah, it's staged. It's ready to go. We've got tables, chairs, audio. We're ready for people to come in. We want you to come in on Saturday from 11 to 5. See what we got. See the vendors. We have everything from DJs to bartenders. We have food. We have decorating. People that decorate, which is amazing to see their creative space. Everybody's going to be there
16: showing
15: off with a booth to show off what they've got. Exactly.
16: Yeah.
2: How's the space reserved right now for like Christmas parties and stuff?
15: Oh,
2: at
15: we
2: the
15: have
2: end
15: a
2: of
15: couple,
2: the year.
15: So we've got room, and we deck the halls.
16: Ooh.
15: I actually have a lot of fun doing that.
2: Yeah.
15: We have several Christmas trees. We deck out the place to look amazing, and we're really excited. We're hoping more people will want to think about their New Year's Eve parties or their Christmas or their, you know, like their work luncheons. Anything is possible. You know, other work meetings.
2: Yeah.
15: Like, you want to have a room just to have a meeting, or we've had people do sessions in different rooms for work that people can move around and, you know, have different speakers. We've done a little bit of everything.
2: Once again, like you mentioned, New Year's Eve.
16: Right.
2: There's lots of space, though. You've got lots of room, so you can accommodate several different get-togethers.
15: Anything, you know, and it's really, it's so cool to be in the downtown. Like, there's, the possibilities are amazing in the downtown. Let's say your event ends and you still want to keep going. You can go anywhere in the downtown and enjoy the nightlife of the downtown. And I think the beauty and the pictures that are available through bright walls, the lights. We're decking the city for Christmas. We're decking the city at the city center. So, I mean, it's going to be an amazing season.
2: Do they have to get a ticket or get a reservation or something for Saturday?
15: A reservation you could do, or stop by. You could do the reservation at the City of Jackson, also underneath the City Center, or you could stop by and see what we've got going. We're hoping people will enjoy the Chili Festival, which is exciting.
2: Yeah.
15: Your guys are back. And we love having you downtown. Maybe people can get their chili and walk over and check it out.
2: Yeah, sure. Lots of things going on. Did you know the Mrs. Roper's Romp is happening, too?
15: Oh, I did not know.
16: Right?
2: It's going to be crazy.
16: Red wigs running around in downtown on Saturday's crazy for downtown, and I love it.
15: I love it. The more, the merrier.
16: Right.
15: We can't
16: for
15: all
16: sure.
15: do it together. Like, you know what I mean? It's going to be awesome.
2: Check out City Center this Saturday. It is open, so you can see all the work that's been done in there and what possibly it could mean for you in the future. Kelly, thanks so much for coming in.
15: Thank you. Well, thank
2: you're
15: you so
2: welcome.
15: Much.
2: Kelly Hoover, Director of Parks and Rec. And you said also, hey, are you guys doing anything for, like, Halloween or anything with the cemeteries? Has there been any
15: we
2: talk?
15: We don't do that with the cemeteries, but Kiwanis, we work with the Kiwanis Club of Jackson, who's amazing, and they always do Kiwanis Park. So there's cider and donuts.
2: Okay.
15: Our centers are generally open, and the MLK Center does something, so you could stop by there. But the Kiwanis, I think they get around 700 people over at Kiwanis Park. They have done an amazing job for years supporting that park in the neighborhood.
2: Oh, that's cool. Mm-hmm. All right, Kelly. Thanks once again.
15: Thanks.
2: Check out City Center coming up this Saturday from 11 to 5. You're invited to check out everything in there that's going on. And it sounds like, you know, little samples here and there, too, which is always
16: fun. They're showing
2: as well.
16: Off. And there's a lot of amazing things. There's a lot of gems here in Jackson. They're all going to be in that building there.
15: Absolutely.
16: From 11 to 5, guys. Cortland.
2: Kelly Hoover, thank you so much.
15: Thank you, guys.
2: Got our news headlines coming up in just a little bit. And, Marcus and Tiffany, speaking of...
16: Yeah, they're coming up, too.
2: Speaking of Saturday, they're one of the musical guests on the two free stages of music this Saturday with K105.3.
16: 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Mostly cloudy today, high 62. It's cloudy and 53 in Jackson now.
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2: JCDOT will be starting two resurfacing projects in Blackman Charter Township today. One at Wildwood Avenue from West Ganson Street to the Jackson City Limits, and the other on East Ganson Street from the Jackson City Limits to East Michigan Avenue. JCDOT says that both East Ganson Street and Wildwood Avenue will remain open through traffic. However, travelers should expect outer lane closures, delays, and occasional temporary closures as work progresses. They estimate the project to end mid November, and access to businesses will remain open through that area. A Jackson County judge has ordered several homeless residents to leave a home on Wayne Street in Blackman Township by Thursday, September 24th. Judge LaFlamme ruled the property is being used as an unauthorized homeless shelter, which violates Blackman Township zoning rules. Lisa Salisbury, who invited the homeless to the property, has 7 days to clear the home of the guests. Napoleon Township Police and Fire Departments are, I guess, celebrating National Child Passenger Safety Week with free car seat checks this week. Walk-ins are welcome between Monday and Thursday, 8:30 to 3 o'clock. You can schedule an appointment, but give them a call at Napoleon PD or FD to, make that appointment. All right, and the salt used to keep Michigan roads clear during winter is mainly coming from across the Canadian border. And until recently, there was a 50% tariff on that product, but it has been lifted. We did some reading about a super El Nino. If we get a super El Nino in our area, that means we should have a milder and not so wet winter. So we'll see.
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16: 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Mostly cloudy today, highs near 62, with winds gusting as high as 22 miles per hour, and that northeast wind right around 11 miles per hour today. Right now in Jackson, a little bit of clouds out there in the area. Temps sitting at 53 degrees with Dave Matthews Band. And what would you say? It's on the morning gas.
2: I would say please. No, Dave Matthews Band.
16: Marcus and Tiffany. We're going to be talking to them next on Jackson's Hit Music Station, K105.3. Good morning. Here we go.

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1: You do think I'm a freak, don't you?
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1: Morning Gas with J-Rod and Mickey, episode 660 is happening, man, on this Back to Work Monday. And we're super geeked about what's going on this Saturday. 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Two live stages, Mickey.
2: Woo, live music.
1: Woo!
2: I just looked at the forecast. I got super excited.
1: Right?
2: Did you look at the forecast?
1: I didn't look ahead for today, but yesterday I was looking at it. I was like, this is awesome.
2: It is awesome. Sunny and 67.
1: Right.
2: Perfect fall day. One of our musical guests joining us in studio. Can't wait. Marcus and Tiffany are going to be on the K-Stage starting 1 o'clock?
1: 1 o'clock. 1 to 2.
2: On Saturday afternoon. Welcome to the show, guys.
3: Woo! Thank you very much. Good to be here.
2: So tell us a little bit about Marcus and Tiffany. And you move this around. You can move it around.
1: Yeah, it'll don't be afraid.
3: Oh, yep, sounds good. So I'm Marcus.
4: I'm Tiffany.
2: And I never... Wait.
4: I know.
3: Yeah. Hey,
1: you know what? You can't assume anything.
2: So, you can't.
3: It's 2026, so, you know, you got to make sure all bases are covered.
1: Right.
3: But, yeah, you know, we've lived in Jackson for about
4: nine
3: years now, originally from the Seattle area. We met in college in choir and got married real young and, you know, kind of started performing together just about 8 years ago when we moved here. You know, we've done some stuff together. Yeah. But I had an opera career and used to travel around the world and sing.
1: That's wild.
3: And it was wild. It was a
2: Tell
3: wild
2: us
3: time.
2: Tell about being an opera singer.
3: You know, I stumbled into an opera career. It was kind of weird, and I'll try to keep this brief. But my voice teacher from college encouraged me to go audition for Seattle Opera's chorus back in 2000 when they were doing Wagner's Ring Cycle. And if you know anything about that, it has just this enormous male chorus, 90 guys.
2: Wow.
3: So even though I didn't know a thing about opera, I had a good enough voice to get into the 90 guy chorus. And from there, it just kind of snowballed. I auditioned for the chorus. Then I auditioned for this program that was this, feeder into a professional career. And then I ended up in my second year auditioning for this group that did casting internationally, and so I got I landed a gig in Athens, Greece, and then just kind of had a...
2: Where'd you sing there? Like, were you out?
3: I was at the Greek National Opera.

0: I sang the role of Renuccio in Puccini's Johnny Skeeky, and then from there, you know, came back to the States and, you know, worked around the country in a variety of different places. And, you know, like a lot of things that are, you know, just contract to contract, got a little tough. So I took a little break for a while. And then when we moved here, we just decided to.
1: Why'd you move here?
2: Yeah, what landed you in Jackson?
0: The short answer to that question is to be closer to family and further away from other family.
2: Yikes! But you got family here in Michigan, and that's what matters.
0: Absolutely. Yeah, and we were just at a time in our lives where we were, we were ready to hit the reset button on a lot of things that we had going on, both personally and professionally. And so it was just, you know, like, hey, yeah, we'll go hang out with your folks for a little bit. And, yeah. and hanging out for a little bit turned into, like, okay, this is our new home. And, yep. you know, we dig it here. You know, anywhere you go, you're going to have pros and cons sure. about where you live.
1: Right.
0: So, you know, but it's a good place.
3: Yeah.
0: Good people here.
2: So you guys together yeah. have only, like, you met in choir, but then it's yeah. like you guys performed together for, like, the last 9 years?
3: Yeah, about that. Yeah, so we would do things here and there, but because he was pursuing that kind of hardcore performing life and we had kids and I was working full-time, I sort of backburnered singing for a couple decades. But this has been, you know, kind of a wonderful return to music for me and a good kind of bonding experience for us. And yeah, it's been really cool to just sort of create our own thing together.
2: How do you feel about that chemistry? Tell us about you guys' chemistry sure. together doing the thing.
0: I mean, I think it's pretty decent.
2: Right. Yeah. Yeah. It feels good, right?
0: Yeah, it does.
3: It does. Well, he's my best friend and we just celebrated our 25th anniversary. And so it's
1: congratulations.
3: Just sort of,
0: thank you.
3: But it's just sort of been a natural progression.
0: 25 years of bliss, no fights. It's been amazing.
1: I believe you.
3: Yeah, every step of the way. But it's just sort of like a natural progression for us because we enjoy hanging out together, but we also enjoy our separate time. So that's kind of how it translates to stage too. We do a lot of really harmony rich things, but we also do a lot where we just sort of let each other shine and sort of step back. So it's
2: you share the stage.
3: Yes.
0: Yeah.
3: Yeah.
0: So we're not like a big rockin' band. We're a duo and we keep things pretty chill, but we like to do kind of refined versions of really popular songs that yeah. everybody knows, but just in a little different way.
3: Yeah.
0: But yeah, we love doing this together, and it really came about organically because I was getting back into singing here, just wanted to perform it, you know, some places around town. You remember Veritas, the restaurant
2: sure.
0: that used to be
2: yeah,
0: downtown?
2: It's now called Oak and Iron.
0: Yeah, exactly. Like, I used to perform there, and there were a couple times where I was just like, hey, why don't you come up and just sing a song? Like,
3: give me a break,
0: you know, let me, you know,
2: yeah.
0: let me breathe, and, you know, oh, maybe we could sing a duet, and then it just organically wow. became us as opposed to me, and it was like, wow, this is a lot better. So much richer and fuller and more colors, and you know, I get to breathe. It's
1: yeah,
2: sure. a lot of and to do different stuff too, and not just have it be the same old with just not nothing wrong with you, I'm sure, by yourself, but together, like, there's lots of things you guys can do together.
0: Tons,
3: exactly.
0: Yeah, tons. Yeah. I mean, we're planning on doing on Saturday, we're going to give a little taste of opera, a little taste of Zeppelin, Radiohead, some Patsy Cline, Sam Smith, Adele, you know, a very wide variety.
2: Yeah. Yeah.
3: A lot of decades, a lot of variety.
2: We're excited about the lineup this Saturday and, you know, having something a little bit different this year, too, with you guys. Man, what's your favorite thing about being in front of an audience?
3: Kind of that energy sharing,
2: sure.
3: you know, and when sometimes you'll think, oh, I think I'm going to do this song and not know why, but then somebody will come up afterward and be like, that song reminds me of my brother. We lost him in December or something
2: oh, yeah.
3: like that, you know, where it's just like
0: for sure.
3: music is such a shared thing and such an important thing to a lot of people, even if they're not musicians themselves, that I just love that part.
0: Yeah, when somebody, I totally agree, and I'm just going to say the same thing in my words, when somebody comes up to us or individually mm-hmm. after singing a song, they're like, my mother passed away last week, and that was her favorite song, and thank you so much for sharing that, and, you know, it's like, well, I'm glad I did. Glad I don't know why
1: I'm the conduit.
0: I didn't know why at the time, but I know now. And we, you know, there's an interconnected relationship between, you know, everybody if we allow that to take place.
1: Mm. Yeah. And music is a good way to
2: to
1: do that. People relax a little bit and the walls come down maybe.
0: Fully.
1: Yeah.
0: Fully.
2: It's a good connector.
1: Magic. Yes. Music is magic. Yes.
2: And you guys got all kinds of magic coming this Saturday. We're excited about it. 1 o'clock on the K105.3 Michigan and Mechanic stage. Man, anything you want to tell anybody? Where are you guys at? I want to hire you. What do I got to do? I know what to do. But there's somebody listening right here that doesn't know what to do.
0: Fair enough. So if you go to our website, www.theshelton projects.com, you can go and check out my individual music page. You can check out our duo music page. And there's a couple other things on there that we do as well. I won't get into at the moment, but if you're curious about them, you can see them while we're there.
1: It's a clown show with raccoons.
3: Exactly.
2: Oh, man.
0: Next year. It's a series of podcasts.
3: But there's a contact form there.
0: You can sign up for our email list. You can request booking information. And, you know, we've got...
3: See what's upcoming.
0: And we do have a lot of super cool things coming up. I will just really briefly plug our December 4th at the Michigan Theater. We're doing a Christmas celebration with a whole bunch of other people. Tickets are on sale now at michigantheater.org. You'll also, if you go to our website, there'll be a pop-up immediately that directs you to that as well.
2: That's fresh. So you guys gig all over town.
0: Yes. Oh, yeah. November, I'm doing my debut with the Jackson Symphony Orchestra. I'm singing in the finale there. I'm also in a Soundgarden Audio Slave tribute band.
2: What?
1: Yeah. What?
2: Who knew? You're missing out.
0: Yeah.
2: If you're not checking these guys out.
1: When's that? When's that going to happen?
2: We're going.
0: That's actually going to be in Lansing at the Green Door in November. And we're playing around with our name. Initially, we were Spoon Man, and we're flirting with being like Audio Garden or Sound Slave. But, you know, the jury's out.
2: Yeah, it's tough. I get it. Right, lots of voting has
1: to happen. I'm sorry. I'm trying to help now.
3: Yeah.
2: Right.
1: Well, oh, that sounds really great. Marcus and Tiffany, they're going to be on the K stage at 1 o'clock on Saturday. I'm so looking forward to checking out your show.
0: Thank you so much. We're excited about it.
1: Chili,
0: too.
2: And we got you guys on the Facebook as well. We posted that photo and your link's up there as well. So find them there as well. But find them. You're going to have a blast.
1: And I also want to just warn you, there's a Mrs. Roper's Romp happening on Saturday, too. Had you heard?
3: I didn't know it was happening as part of it. I should probably find a caftan.
1: That's what I'm doing right now.
2: Yeah.
1: I'm trying to figure out how I'm going to cook chili in a caftan.
3: Yeah.
1: Because I said if it wasn't going to be hot, I would do it.
2: With the red wig?
1: Yeah. But I'd just drag those sleeves in the chili all day.
2: That's all right.
1: Add a little extra something in there.
2: Mrs. Roper making chili.
1: It's going to be fun. Marcus, you need a Mrs. Roper's wig.
2: That'd be cool. Yeah.
0: Okay. Sure.
2: There's so much going on, guys. This is going to be an awesome weekend. And Marcus and Tiffany, just a part of that big thing called the Fall Fest and Chili Classic this Saturday.
1: Noon to 5 on Saturday, and they'll be playing at 1 on the K-Stage. Nice meeting you guys. We'll see you Saturday.
0: Thank you guys so much.
1: Thanks for the fun. Crown Roundup coming up. Did I say that right?
2: Crime Roundup.
1: Crying Roundup. Next, okay.
2: Roundup of crumbs.
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11: 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Today in Jackson, mostly cloudy skies. Northeast wind today from 11 miles per hour. Wind gusts as high as 22 miles per hour. High 62. It's cloudy and 53 in Jackson now. Espresso, Sabrina Carpenter, K105.3 now.

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1: Burning it down on a back to work Monday, episode 660. 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Hello, Mickey.
2: Hey, good morning. We just discovered that Saturday is going to be sunny and 67.
3: Yeah.
2: Very pleasant fall day for Fall Fest and Chili Glass.
3: Makes sense.
2: So I'm trying to pick out my caftan right now because I said if it would be coolish, I would participate that way in
3: Mrs. Roper's romp.
2: There's some really hideous and gaudy caftans out there, and I can't choose which one.
3: You know, you say that, but at the same time, I always thought they were cool. You know what I mean?
2: Oh, like, no, they're totally.
3: Yeah.
2: I mean that from the nicest place in my heart.
3: Sure.
2: What I have to remember is the sleeve length, because I'm going to be cooking chili.
1: Well, it's going to get brown real quick.
2: Trying to cut up onions and stuff.
3: Oh.
2: An L.A. man was arrested after pepper spraying another patron over.
1: Oh.
2: How you know you're an alcoholic? I almost said patron.
4: Yeah.
2: I'm not really, but
1: still. Well.
2: Anyway, he pepper sprayed another patron over cell phone use inside of a movie theater.
1: Well, you know.
2: Matthew Ware, 34, allegedly attacked a moviegoer. Two additional patrons suffered irritation from the spray and were treated at a local hospital. The witness, Joe Rodriguez, described the moment as everything was normal. And all of a sudden, behind me, I hear the sound of an aerosol can, like spray, and this guy just yells out, "I just got pepper sprayed."
3: Yikes.
2: And the guy just pepper sprayed me.
1: Hey.
2: Rodriguez said the incident occurred roughly 40 minutes into the film. Wait, did they say what movie it was?
1: It was Spider-Man. No, I don't know.
2: Probably.
1: It was Practical Magic 2.
2: So, anyway.
1: Dude got right down on his phone. Yeah, that's one of those things, man. People are so rude in the movie theaters, too, sometimes.
2: Yeah.
1: Talking.
2: Shut up. Be quiet.
1: Phones on.
2: Headline is way more entertaining than the details of the story, but a man was arrested after farting in bed with his wife. This happened in Florida. 32-year-old dude there
1: you
2: named...
1: in trouble for that?
2: Anthony Gordon was arrested this month after an altercation with his girlfriend. The girlfriend said to Anthony, "Please stop farting in bed." And that set him off, and he started arguing with her. I guess called her some names.
1: Jeez.
2: There was some spitting.
1: Spitting? Grow up.
2: Trigger alert. Some strangling.
1: Yikes. For real? Over some farting?
2: Farting.
1: All you gotta do is like, sorry, and go to the bathroom and, you know, just, you know, get all the farts out.
2: I have a feeling it was about something different than just the farting.
1: Yeah.
2: She called the police and later... I said that he was choking her for several seconds.
1: Yikes.
4: Yeah.
2: I gotta pee.
4: Hello?
1: I love how we're just like, this is the funniest thing in the world to us right now.
2: Worst thing. He was charged with domestic battery. As he admitted to choking...
1: She was choking on his farts. That's what was real. That was the real.
2: That's totally.
1: They need to
2: it.
1: Lock him in a cage with that guy with the pepper spray. See who comes out.
4: Hello.
2: I can't breathe.
4: Hello?
2: And I gotta pee. So we're gonna wrap
1: end this.
2: It up.
1: Yeah, it's 8 o'clock anyway.
2: K105.3.
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1: 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It's cloudy and 53 in Jackson now.
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2: Good morning, I'm Mickey Borgrat reporting. Jackson County Department of Transportation will be starting two resurfacing projects in Blackman Charter Township today, with one at Wildwood Avenue from West Ganson Street to the Jackson City limit, and the other on East Ganson Street from the Jackson City limits to East Michigan Avenue. J.C. Dot says that both East Ganson Street and Wildwood Avenue will remain open to through traffic. However, travelers should expect outer lane closures, delays, and occasional temporary closures as the work progresses. The projects are currently estimated to end in mid-November. Access to all businesses within the project areas will be maintained throughout the duration of the construction. No detour routes for either project will be posted, as drivers are encouraged to plan ahead and allow extra travel time. A Jackson County judge has ordered several homeless residents to leave a home on Wayne Street in Blackman Township by Thursday, September 24th. Judge Richard LaFlamme ruled the property is being used as an unauthorized homeless shelter, which violates Blackman Township zoning rules. Lisa Salisbury, who invited the homeless to the property, has 7 days to clear the home of the guests. Only her son and a teenage girl are permitted to remain. The ruling follows an earlier order removing tents from the property. If the residents do not leave, public safety officers could enter the home to enforce the judge's order. This week, Napoleon Township Police and Fire Departments are supporting the National Child Passenger Safety Week with free car seat checks. Walk-ins are welcome Monday through Thursday this week between 8:30 and 3 o'clock. If you'd like to schedule an appointment, you can call 536-8664. And the salt used to keep Michigan roads clear during winter is mainly coming from across the Canadian border. The U.S. has removed Canadian rock salt from its latest tariff list, avoiding a 50% tariff on the product. A Wayne State professor says the United States lacks enough demand domestic capacity to make up for Canadian supplies of salt. Michigan gets most of its rock salt from Windsor and Goodrich, Ontario. That supply has been especially important during past winters when Michigan experienced shortages. News powered by WKHM. I'm Mickey Borgrat reporting.
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1: 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And you guys have a really good time. They have a special decorated area as well. All the stuff that goes along with that. Three different ones to choose from. The roller skating party, the laser blast party, or the super party. 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Now sports. The Detroit Tigers' dream of making the playoffs officially ended on a wet, soggy, miserable evening with little offense and an apparently injured pitcher. The Chicago White Sox beat the Tigers 8-1 at Wright Field on Sunday, the Tigers' final road game of the season. If you want to know why the Tigers missed the playoffs, in an incredibly disappointing season that started with hopes of the World Series, they finished with a 34-47 road record, their first sub-500 season on the road since 2022. Michigan football was the biggest faller in week one of the U.S. LBM coaches poll, then the biggest riser in week two. Week three saw the Wolverines climb one spot to number 18 in the latest coaches poll rankings released Sunday. The Wolverines started slow Saturday, then hit the accelerator in a 52-17 thumping of UTEP, falling behind 14-7 early before ripping a 45-3 close to end the game at Michigan Stadium. Michigan's next opponent, Iowa, jumped from number 20 to 17 after a 55-0 shutout of FCS opponent Northern Iowa. And that's a look at sports on K105.3. 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
12: 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Mostly cloudy skies throughout Monday. A northeast wind today around 11 miles per hour. Wind gusts as high as 22 miles per hour. Highs could reach 62. It's cloudy and 53 in Jackson now.
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13: Good morning. I'm here.
0: The Morning Gas with J-Rod and Mickey. Now, let's get gassy.
13: I freaking love you losers.
14: Let's go make history.
1: Yeah, keeping it gassy on a Back to Work Monday, guys. J-Rod and Mickey, Morning Gas. All kinds of giggles happening this morning. I completely love that. But I feel like we're on this high. We're excited because something awesome is going to happen this Saturday. And so, yeah, all week, it's just going to be, I just believe that level of goodness in our souls.
2: You texted me yesterday. Right. I'm like, this week, last week, whatever. Right. This week is it.
1: Yeah. To heck and to beckon with last week. This is the week.
2: Facebook question is about chili this morning as we get psyched up for the Chili Classic. I had one strategy, but once I saw those new trophies roll in.
1: Yeah.
2: I want that trophy.
1: I've not seen those. Where are those located?
2: They're at Ashley's office.
1: Are they?
2: We were going to do something on the socials with them. We just haven't got around to it yet, but that changed my game. I'm like, okay, I'm going back to what I know is going to win.
1: Yo, you were so close last year, and I think, man, what's the next step, right?
2: Yeah.
1: There's only one way to go.
2: And that's up.
1: To the top.
2: To the top. Because I want that cute trophy.
1: Right.
2: I don't even care about the money. I just want the trophy.
1: Right. Somebody's going to get hooked up with that if you win, too. I love that, too.
2: Yeah. For sure.
1: Helping people out.
2: But the judge's choice this year is $500. So it's a blind tasting.
1: Yep.
2: I was having a conversation with my cousin about it when I was talking about some of the things that I might roll with. A chili that I like to make sometimes in the fall at my house has canned pumpkin in it.
1: Yeah.
2: You don't know what's in there. Just add something that's pretty good about it. But I usually put black beans and maybe corn in there.
1: Okay.
2: And because it's a blind judging, I feel like the judges have a certain expectation of what chili looks like.
1: Yeah.
2: And I do not want to give them a cup of chili with black beans and corn in it.
1: Even though
2: it's got to be standard red.
1: And I got to believe, like, hearing what you say about the black beans and the corn with that pumpkin mixture inside of
2: it's really good.
1: That sounds like it would be awesome.
2: Like, I was telling her, even my mom said, yeah, that's pretty good, which...
1: Because you still got the spices and like everything anything. Else, too. Yeah, I mean, just...
2: But I'm not going to...
1: Not this Saturday.
2: Not going to subject the judges to black bean and corn when they're expecting to open a container up and it's going to look like a bowl of red. So that's what it's got to look like. That's what's going to win.
1: She's going to take care of you, judges.
2: I'm bringing it this year. The first 2 years, I was just messing around.
1: You were messing around last year? She took second place last year, guys.
2: I know.
1: So.
2: I'm pretty proud of it. I like being a good cook. What can I say?
1: Awesome.
2: Yeah.
1: I'm excited to find out.
2: So all this week, we're going to be talking Wednesday. We'll reveal the details about the VIP veranda with the brokerage house. Jen Scanlon's going to be in with us to give us the details on that. And I'm super stoked for the ticket price on it because it's a VIP ticket. It is not a VIP price.
1: Right.
2: I bet these sell out. So you want to get in on them.
1: And you get that VIP treatment like the brokerage house last year. Oh, my gosh.
2: Yeah. They're pretty slick.
1: They're awesome.
2: They're good at what they do.
1: I'm a big fan.
2: So Monday morning. Happy Monday, everybody.
1: Back into it. Madonna, Ray of Light. It's on The Morning Gas with J-Rod and Mickey. Happy Monday.

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1: I've been looking forward to this for quite some time. Darnest noise ever.
2: I like it very much.
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1: Hey, it's the Morning Gas with J-Rod and Mickey. 660 is the episode number on this Back to Work Monday, 8:21 a.m. Now it's 21st of September.
2: Hey, good morning.
1: Good morning.
2: Right here in Michigan, a painting purchased for just about $30 at an estate sale ended up selling for $250,000 at an auction.
3: Hello?
2: The buyer noticed that it had the words Abercrombie 51 in the lower left corner and later confirmed the attribution after spotting the painting at an exhibition in Milwaukee. Anyway, $30 painting, $250,000.
1: Wow.
2: Now you can afford your prescriptions. We already talked about hot honey spam.
1: Yep.
2: Hey, did you happen to see this video go viral of the dude who broke into a house? I think it was in Texas.
1: Oh, with the dog?
2: And that golden retriever just brought him like a toy. And
1: that's what good dogs do when you come home. They bring you a toy.
2: He sat there wagging his tail.
1: Didn't know any better.
2: So if you didn't see this video, the guy breaks in. And the dog was home alone while his parents were on vacation.
1: Aww.
2: The dog's name's Nash. The dude's name's John Klein. John Klein climbed in through a window. And the dog thought, hey, a new friend.
1: Right.
2: And he brought John a fuzzy toy. This was all caught on their Ring cameras they have in their house. Sensing disinterest from his new pal, Nash retreated and found a second toy.
1: Oh.
2: When that was ignored, he found a third toy.
1: He was just trying to make friends in this piece of garbage.
2: Wouldn't even pet him.
1: Right.
2: Didn't even pat him on the head. Go, good boy. Go sit somewhere else.
1: What would he have done if the dog was attacking him?
2: Where's the jewelry?
1: Can't ignore him then. Right.
2: So, yeah. Did they find this guy? Yeah.
1: Well, they got him. They got him on the scene. Yeah. They were called immediately.
2: Oh, because they were on that camera.
1: He came out and they were like, they were ready. They had their rifles or whatever they used. And it was like, you're done, bud.
2: Hey, speaking of stupid. Now, there's this lady who went on TikTok to complain about some things that happened at the grocery store.
3: Hello?
2: And then when everybody came at her, she retracted her story. So we'll see what you think.
3: Hello?
2: Where she's coming from on this.
1: Okay.
2: A lady goes to the store. She went on TikTok to complain that she just found out that she was being scammed because when she asked for cash back from a clerk at the grocery store, she didn't know that they were taking that out of her her account.
1: You don't just get cash back because of whatever.
2: She said she noticed this was happening over multiple times. And then had an aha moment. Now, she said she gets coupons from the cashier. She looks at the amount saved on your receipt. You know, when you buy sale things and clip coupons and whatever. This is how much you saved. She said it's around $50, so when the cashier says, do you want any money back? She says, yeah, I have $50. She's thinking of savings.
1: Right.
2: She claims.
1: You think you're just going to get rewarded?
2: She had no idea that her words were stealing that money from her account.
1: You don't get rewarded twice.
2: How often do you check your account? I mean, if I know I've gone a good number of days without spending money, you should probably check your account every day.
1: My wife is the account checker, which is
2: somebody's in your house.
1: She's got it. And I just listen to what her words of advice or the direction we need to go through the week is. Hey, chill out on this. Here's some cash or whatever. You know what I'm saying?
2: Yeah. Or did you buy that? No.
1: Right.
2: Did you buy that? No. Somebody bought that. It wasn't us.
1: I'm seeing a lot of charges at Kelly Express. What's going on?
4: I need Red Bull, man. And some orange juice.
1: Right.
3: Hello.
2: When it went viral, commenters, of course, replied how stupid she is.
1: Well, kind of, but I mean, I don't know. Be nice.
2: She later claimed that it was for her own entertainment, the video. Oh. She's an aspiring comedian.
1: Yeah.
2: And that was her take on it.
1: Some joke.
3: Hello.
1: Yeah, she backpedaled.
2: She really did think.
1: Mm-hmm. She thought she'd get rewarded.
2: Savings, that store was handing their money over to her.
1: No, it doesn't work like that, lady. How you're today years old? Come on.
2: Did you see that one? It bounced off the chair.
1: Yeah,
2: it's the only
1: there.
2: One I made all morning, but it did go in there.
1: Wastebasket basketball.
2: Got our news headlines, final news headlines and buzz coming up on K105.3.
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2: Jackson County Department of Transportation will be starting two new resurfacing projects today in Blackman Charter Township, one at Wildwood Avenue from West Ganson Street to the Jackson City Limits, and the other one on East Ganson Street from the Jackson City Limits to East Michigan Avenue. You can check out the map of the impacted area on their Facebook page. Both East Ganson Street and Wildwood Avenue will remain open to through traffic. However, travelers should expect outer lane closures, delays, occasional temporary closures. As work progresses, they hope to wrap that project up. Where did I see that? Mid-November. All right. Napoleon Township Police and Fire Departments, they are doing some car seat checks for free this week, part of National Child Passenger Safety Week. Walk-ins are welcome Monday through Thursday, 8:30 to 3 o'clock. If you want to have that car seat checked there, I think it is important to have the kid there, too.
1: Oh, yeah.
2: Jackson County judge has ordered several homeless residents to leave a home on Ween Street in Blackman Township by Thursday. Judge LaFlamme ruled the property is being used as an unauthorized homeless shelter, which violates Blackman Township zoning rules. The ruling follows an earlier order removing tents from the property. And rock salt for our winter roads comes from Canada. And until recently, it was on that 50% tariff list, but that has been lifted. That particular product has been left off that list. So hopefully, number one, we can afford rock salt. Number two, we don't need that much rock salt this
1: winter. Yeah, let's hope we don't, right?
2: Let's hope for that. 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
1: Thank you, Mickey. Checking in with your forecast for today. Mostly cloudy skies with the northeast wind right around 11 miles per hour. Wind gusts as high as 22 miles per hour. Highs could reach 62. It's 54 and cloudy in Jackson now with Men at Work. Who can it be now? It's on the Morning Gas with J-Rod and Mickey. Hello.

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1: What the hell is going on here?
0: 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Get ready.
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0: As J-Rod and Mickey are about to take you into the world of Hollywood, music, and social media.
3: They're such freaks.
0: It's time for the buzz with the Morning Gas.
4: Oh, yes, indeed. It's fun time. Fun time. Fun time.
5: In this edition of the Morning Gas, this buzz is being brought to you by Think Jackson and Thinking Real Estate. 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They call Lord Dwyer Schlechty at 734-660-4260.
6: All right, Tom Cruise got his digger transformation cut down from 6 hours to 1 hour. Wow. This story is amazing because he urged them to find a more efficient way.
5: Oh, Lord.
6: Can you imagine urgings from Tom Cruise?
5: I could not. Like, that just drives me to all kinds of anxiety just thinking about it.
6: Tom says, I had a guy there with a stopwatch, and I'm like, okay, you see that time? 6 hours? Right. By the time we're done, we're going to get that under an hour. And they were like, no, I'm not going to do that. That's never going to happen. And he was like, I'm Tom Cruise. And it happened.
5: I feel like he can be up on all kinds of people's faces and stuff. Like, I don't know. Doesn't sound like a joy.
6: I'm like, okay, first of all, if you say no, you can't do it. You will never get there. So can we agree that maybe you'll make a little less? So with each piece that was going on, it was timed, and then we would drill and practice. Oh my God.
5: He sounds like one of those dudes that just stands over you, hovering, right?
6: The films that I make, I'm constantly going, how can I do it better? How can I prepare better?
7: Hello?
6: I guess they put him

0: in a big old fat suit. What is Digger?
1: I don't know. It's a movie, right?
0: Well, yeah, but
1: I don't know what it's. I don't know what the premise is. I just know it doesn't look like Tom Cruise. Like you said, he's in some kind of fat suit.
0: Yeah,
1: and they put some prosthetics on him, I'm sure, and whatever.
2: Hello.
0: Make some adjustments to his personality.
1: Oh Lord, good luck.
0: Hey, all right. So the cast of Traitors has been announced.
1: Wait, there's another one?
0: Oh yeah.
1: Oh, is this for the celebrity one?
0: Yeah, next season. It'll air sometime. They don't know when.
1: Because we just started watching the one that just came out, and it's got all-American cast. The first time ever an all-American cast. People you don't even know. Which is fine with me. I don't care. But, I mean, they're not celebrities. They're, like, regular, everyday people.
0: Okay.
1: Yeah, with regular jobs.
0: Well, these people are, like, Bianca Del Toro from RuPaul's Drag Race.
1: A lot of housewives are on that list.
0: A lot of content creators.
1: Mm-hmm.
0: Yeah, Bronwyn Newport from The Real Housewives of Salt Lake City.
1: Yeah, I'm not into that. It could mean it's NBC Universal or whatever, so they're going to throw a bunch of Andy Cohen's people on there, you know.
0: Yeah, Casey Wilson.
1: The Troublemakers.
0: The Great American Baking Show. Let's forget she was on SNL. Chloe Kim. Cody Simpson. Somebody from Southern Charm named Craig Conover. Real Housewives of Atlanta, Cynthia Bailey. Dominic Monaghan from Lost. Amira Despain from Next Gen NYC. Giselle Bryant from Potomac Housewives. Ian Sterling. He's the guy who talks on Love Island.
1: He talks on there.
0: He's the narrator, I guess.
1: Wow.
0: Big Brother and Amazing Race winner Jag Baines.
1: I don't know who that is.
0: Jaina Craig from Love Island.
1: Wow, this sounds pretty underwhelming.
0: Somebody from Bachelor. But I can't pronounce her last name. Johnny Sibili from Hacks. Kristen Chenoweth. There you go.
1: Oh, I like her.
0: Michelle Fitzgerald from Survivor and The Challenge. Q Burdette from Survivor. Rachel Robinson from The Challenge. Rashad Jennings from the NFL. Taylor Hale from Big Brother. And Whitney Levitt from The Secret Lives of Mormon Wives.
1: I guess I don't have to have a bunch of people on that show who I know who they are, but just like all the housewives just drive me nuts.
0: Yeah.
1: They do.
0: For sure. I guess there was some headline on Friday that Billy Joel died. Google misinformed everyone who was searching Billy Joel's name on Thursday that he had died. Who's sitting around just Googling Billy Joel?
1: Right.
0: He's not dead. You'll be happy to know that. All right, what else we got? Ariana Grande recently shared a behind-the-scenes look at a recording session from an animated film she's working on, Dr. Seuss's classic from 1990, The Places You'll Go.
1: Oh, cool.
0: That'll be out March 17th, 2028. Grande expressed her excitement about joining the project and working with an incredible group of human beings.
1: Ooh.
0: This role marks Grande's transition into voice acting following her successful stint in Wicked. Petal, her album just dropped.
1: I mean,
0: she's gonna be in that.
1: I mean, you could say
0: Bacher
1: what you
0: movie.
1: Yeah, I think she'd be great for that voice acting type stuff because she can do character voices. I'm sure.
0: Well, she had Nicola. Well, those impersonations that she can do of all the singers just are a hoot.
1: Mm-hmm.
0: Was she a Disney kid or a Nickelodeon kid? Do you remember?
1: I think she was a Nickelodeon kid.
0: Yeah. All right, we're getting ready to wrap this show up here in a couple. It's Jackson's Hit Music Station, K105.3.
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7: K105.3 weather now brought to you by Trips Collision, where the right repair is no accident. Mostly cloudy skies throughout. Back to work Monday. Northeast wind today around 11 miles per hour with wind gusts as high as 22 miles per hour. Highs could reach 62. It's 55 and cloudy in Jackson now. Niall Horan and Tastes So Good. 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

0: The Morning Cast with J-Rod and Mickey is brought to you by Kelly Express Mart. Now back to the show. You can't handle all that gas.
1: Cheer for the farts. Man, we've had a fast one today. I think this whole week is going to be like this, Mickey.
2: I do too.
1: It's just going to be a fast one. When you blink, it's gone. Don't do that. Take in as much as you can throughout the week and enjoy everything that happens Saturday or whatever you got going on, man.
2: Ball Fest Chili Classic.
1: Yeah, Ball Fest Chili Classic.
2: Sunny 67.
1: Sunny 67.
2: Wow. Out there, some clouds.
1: What did we do to deserve that?
2: I don't know. We got pretty lucky.
1: Right.
2: Because it could be like...
1: Right? El Nino.
2: It could be just a storm out and a lot of humidity. And
1: well, I remember those hurricanes 2 years
2: 85.
1: Ago. We had the...
2: It was muggy.
1: There was rain, too, at one point. And it was like, oh, my God.
2: Yeah.
1: But it wasn't like it didn't wreck the day, but it's just enough to be like,
2: Let me see. So our Facebook, nobody answered our Facebook question this morning about what makes an awesome chili. I know what makes it awesome. I'm not worried. But I just wanted to open that conversation
1: the base,
2: for everybody.
1: The base is huge, right? When you get started. Like, I mean, I don't want you to divulge any secrets or anything, but
2: yeah.
1: Like, do you start off with the onions and stuff?
2: No, sure.
1: Like,
2: the aromatics, if you will.
1: Yeah.
2: And I cook them just right.
1: Mm-hmm. Garlic?
2: Sure.
1: Mm-hmm.
2: Lots of garlic.
1: Oh.
2: Secret sauce.
1: Oh, secret sauce. I know what that is, too, right?
2: Yes, you do.
1: I love that. Oh, I love that.
2: All right. So I'm on Eventbrite looking for those tickets for the Mrs. Roper's Romp. Looks like there's still some available. They're $15.
1: Yeah, because they do like prizes and they have like an after party and everything going on. And
2: it just worked out that it's going to be during the Fall Fest. It's going to be super fun. And then when, they wrap it up with a big party. I think they're doing the Oak and Iron after party. With door prizes and things like that. They're looking for 99 Mrs. Ropers. I'll be making chili because it's not going to be 87. I just got all my stuff to be Mrs. Roper. So I'm going to make chili cook like Mrs. Roper. Just to add to the fun.
1: Please,
2: the kids' kingdom.
1: We're welcome with everything that's going on, guys.
2: Marcus and Tiffany was in this morning.
1: Right.
2: About the K-Stage. They'll be the first act on the K-Stage. Electric Jukebox 3 to 5. We'll have them on the show, I think, tomorrow, don't we?
1: Well, we're going to have them on at some point this week.
2: Okay.
1: It's whenever we want, I guess. That's what they said. They said, whenever you guys want us on, we'll be there.
2: That's cool. We got 30 minutes nonstop hits up next with J-Rod, and I'll be back at 10 for the midday on K105.3.
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2: 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It's Leon Thomas.

0: Bruno Mars, I Just Might. K105.3, Jackson Hit Music Station. That wraps up 30 minutes of nonstop hit music. Back to work Monday. Hope yours is awesome so far. It's J-Rod hanging out with you, and I'm hanging out for the final cruising of 2026 this Friday, downtown Jackson. I'm live with pregame action beginning at 4 o'clock. 4 to 5, I'm live from Bellanote Ristorante. And then after that, we move across the street to the McKibben Media Group downtown studio for the final cruising of 2026. All the street rods and the specialty vehicles and vehicles you never thought you'd even get a chance to see. Catching up with people one more time before summer officially ends. And we're doing it this Friday, 4 to 5 for Bellanote, and then 5 to 7. We're live for the final cruising of 2026. Back into we go, checking in with that forecast, and Sarah Bareilles kicks off the next set with her latest on K105.3.
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0: And we'll see mostly cloudy skies today. Jackson, northeast wind from 9 to 11 miles per hour. Wind gusts as high as 22 miles per hour. Highs near 62 today. Mostly cloudy skies tonight. Gradually becoming mostly clear, though, low 47 in Jackson. Now temps in the mid-50s under cloudy skies.

0: 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J-Rod on with you. 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Everything gets started at noon, rolls until 5. I'm excited about the Chili Classic. I'm excited about all the great vendors that are going to be there, the Kids Kingdom. Two stages of live music, and we got the entertainment hooked up like unbelievable. Cash O'Reilly on the Power Cow stage at noon. Marcus and Tiffany, who we heard earlier this morning, which you can go back and hear the podcast later on today, they're live from 1 until 2 on the K105.3 stage. Kevin Wolf on the Power Cow stage at 2. And then our headliner of the day, Electric Jukebox, all the way from Detroit, Michigan, USA. They're something else. We're going to be talking with Erica from Electric Jukebox later on this week on The Morning Gas, but they do this really cool thing where, like, they're called Electric Jukebox, right? Requests, like, anything you could ever think of, they can play it, and they have a way for you to get that info for them, too. It's really neat, the whole situation. 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

0: 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That'll do it for me. My name's J-Rod. I'm out of here. We'll talk again tomorrow, guys. I'll be hanging out with Mickey on the Morning Gas from 6 until 9. She's actually coming up next to take over the controls with 30 minutes of nonstop hit music at K105.3.
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2: 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Man, it's going down again as we have high anticipations for Chili Classic coming up on Saturday. But tomorrow, man, people are super excited about a big thing tomorrow, right at 7:40.
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2: 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We'll tell you all about that tomorrow, starting at 6 a.m.
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0: 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And Cameron Whitcomb with King of Fear on this Monday, last week of September, and, well, last full week of September. Tomorrow's fall, starting at 8:04. 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We got the Fall Fest this Saturday, and it's going to be great weather-wise, like partly sunny and 67, so no humidity to deal with during Fall Fest and Chili Classic. That coming up on Saturday. We'll check up on the latest forecast next on K105.3.
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0: Cloudy, 62 today, and a little gusty winds out of the northeast, up to 22 miles an hour. Mostly cloudy tonight. It'll clear up a little bit, low around 47, and then mostly sunny and 63 for tomorrow.

0: Tame Impala and Loser, his latest, is Jackson's hit music station, K105.3. Mickey hanging out in the midday. And nice to be with you today. The Back in the Day buffet happens at noon if you want to get a request in for it. 80s, 90s, early 2K. 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

0: Olivia Dean is so easy as Jackson City Music Station, K105.3. Our Fall Fest Chili Classic is coming up this Saturday. It's going to be beautiful weather-wise, upper 60s, sunny, a very pristine fall day, noon to 5, downtown Jackson. Can't miss it. We've got Horace Blackman Park with the Kids Kingdom. That is free and all the activities for the kids to do there. Two stages of live music throughout the afternoon. Of course, the Chili Classic happening. So the smells in the air, and that chili tasting will be from 2 to 4. What else we got going on? I mean, so much. Find out what we've got going on. 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
0: Cloudy and 62 today and a little breezy. Northeast winds gusting up to 22 miles an hour. Mostly cloudy overnight, becoming clear, though, towards morning with a low near 47. And tomorrow, mostly sunny and 63.
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2: Coming up, Morning Gas on a Tuesday. Man, it's going down again as we have high anticipations for Chili Classic coming up on Saturday. But tomorrow, man, people are super excited about a big thing tomorrow, right at 7:40?
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2: Plus, our friends from the Jackson County Intermediate School District will be in studio as well. They have a big event coming up. We'll tell you all about that tomorrow, starting at 6 a.m.
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0: It's Noah Kahn talking about my keys, Orbiter, Jackson's hit music station, K105.3. 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Hey, Smith's coming up. 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
0: 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A little breezy today. Northeast wind gusting up to 22 miles an hour. Cloudy, 62. Fall's not quite here yet, but it feels like it. Mostly cloudy. Overnight, low around 47. Sunny and 63 tomorrow. K105.

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0: It's Taylor Swift, and I knew it. I knew ya. It's Jackson's Hit Music Station, K105.3. Tate McRae is coming up. Lola Young on the way. And the Back in the Day Buffet. 80s, 90s, early 2K. What you want to hear for that? 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
0: All right, breezy today, 62, cloudy, mostly cloudy overnight, clearing towards morning, low around 47, and then tomorrow, mostly sunny, high near 63, gusty winds out of the northeast.
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2: 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Man, it's going down again as we have high anticipations for Chili Classic coming up on Saturday. But tomorrow, man, people are super excited about a big thing tomorrow, right at 7:40.
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2: 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We'll tell you all about that tomorrow, starting at 6 a.m.
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0: 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K105.3, welcome to the Back in the Day Buffet. Mixing it up, rock, alternative, and your favorite hits, 80s, 90s, early 2K. That's what we do to kind of make the day move along a little bit quicker. We do have Wham coming up here in just a few. Eiffel 65 is on the way as well. Did you know that Shaquille O'Neal is now an honorary FBI agent? I think he's an honorary cop for some squad in New Jersey. But he's just been recognized as the FBI, an FBI special agent. The honor handed out during a graduation ceremony of 265 law enforcement officials. He was praised as an honorary new agent. He probably could never be a secret agent, though, because the dude's like 7 foot. Where's he going to blend into and be all secretive?
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0: 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Jackson weather. Cloudy 62, gusty winds out of the northeast today up to 22 miles an hour. Those will continue into the overnight. Gradually becoming clear tonight with a low around 47 and mostly sunny for tomorrow with a high near 63.

0: Eiffel 65 and Blue on Jackson's Hit Music Station, K105.3. My name is Mickey. The Back in the Day Buffet is going on right now. We've got our Fall Fest happening this Saturday. We've been talking about it since at least the middle of summer, and here it is, just like that. Coming up this Saturday, noon to 5 downtown, the wristbands are still just $5. The chili tasting is going to be 2 to 4. The event is noon to 5, and we've got two stages filled with live music all afternoon. It kicks off right at noon with Cash O'Reilly on the Power Cow stage. Maybe you heard Marcus and Tiffany on the Morning Gas this morning. They're going to be on the K stage. And then we've got Kevin Wolf and Electric Jukebox, a great party band out of Detroit. And that's, you know, not even talking about Kids Kingdom. The chili cook-off is going to be going on. Lots of other different entities having things downtown, too. You can go and check out the City View. That's going to be open for an open house from like 11 to 5, I think. Mrs. Roper's Romp. If you don't have any place to be this Saturday, it's the Fall Fest and Chili Classic. That's where you got to be. Downtown Jackson. 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

0: Jackson's Hit Music Station, K105.3 with the Back in the Day Buffet going on the September 21st. It's the 21st night of September. And if those words ring a bell, maybe it's song lyrics from Earth, Wind, and Fire and their song September. But when everybody's digging to that today, me and you, we're going to zag to Let's Groove. We've got Veruca Salt, Joan Jett coming up too. It's the Back in the Day Buffet on K105.3. 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
0: All right, mostly cloudy tonight, though it will clear up towards morning with a low around 47. A little breezy northeast wind gusting up to 20 miles an hour. Mostly sunny tomorrow, 63 for a high. That wind continuing, gusting up to 23 miles an hour.

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2: 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Yeah. Hey, what's up? 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
2: 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Man, it's going down again as we have high anticipations for Chili Classic coming up on Saturday. But tomorrow, man, people are super excited about a big thing tomorrow, right at 7:40?
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2: Plus, our friends from the Jackson County Intermediate School District will be in studio as well. 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We'll tell you all about that tomorrow, starting at 6 a.m.
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0: K105.3 weather. It's being brought to you by Wygott and Falzon. All right, some peaks of sun here and there. 62 for today's high, breezy. Mostly cloudy overnight, although becoming clear towards morning with a low around 47. And then tomorrow, mostly sunny with a high near 63.

0: K105.3 is Jackson's hit music station. Stupid song from Olivia Rodrigo. And I'm just going to say right now, a stupid computer's working. All right, on this Monday afternoon. Today is putt-putt golf day. Would it be stupid to go and play mini golf by yourself? Have you ever thought of that? I do lots of things solo. I'll go to shows and have dinner. I don't care. It's just me. But I've never thought about playing putt-putt by myself. I wouldn't be opposed to it. So this is the conversation that's being had right now, I guess, on the internet. And somebody did point out, if you got behind a big group of people and you were playing by yourself, a lot of hurry up and waiting is probably going to be happening. I don't know. Putt-putt is fun. They just did the golf course over at Ella Sharp. They made some revisions to it. If you want to celebrate mini golf day today, why not go do it there? Megan Trainor's on the way on K105.3.
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0: 105.3 is Jackson's Hit Music Station. Freaking out from Dexter and the Moon Rocks. My name is Mickey, and we've got 30 minutes nonstop hits coming up in just a few. Kiki taking over. Michelle Branch in there, along with Hillary Duff. And I think the new one from Alex Warren. Have a great afternoon. Getting ready to hit the air tomorrow. Start Tuesday for you. Me and J-Rod with the Morning Cast. 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
0: All right, cloudy starting off tonight. Gradually becoming clear, though. Low around 47. A little breezy northeast wind gusting up to 20 miles an hour. Same with tomorrow. Although it's going to be sunny tomorrow with a high near 63.

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2: 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Man, it's going down again as we have high anticipations for Chili Classic coming up on Saturday. But tomorrow, man, people are super excited about a big thing tomorrow, right at 7:40?
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2: Plus, our friends from the Jackson County Intermediate School District will be in studio as well. They have a big event coming up. We'll tell you all about that tomorrow, starting at 6 a.m.
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0: That was A Couple Minutes by Olivia Dean on K105.3 Jackson's Hit Music. What's up, Jackson? You're sing with me, Kiki, on this marvelous Monday. Today is a day that you may want to soak up because it is the last day of summer. Tomorrow is going to be the official first day of fall. Even though we've been experiencing this fall weather and the fall feels, it's not official until tomorrow. So if you had some more summer activities that you wanted to get out, you got some hours to get that done today, and then we will be kicking up into full-fledged fall tomorrow. Does that mean that all of the trees will be instantly turning and that all the spooky decor will be out? No, not necessarily, but my spooky decor will be out. Next up, we have songs like Stay and Risk It All by Bruno Mars here in K105.3 Jackson's Hit Music.
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12: 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Forecast calls for some cloudy skies with temperatures mainly around 62 degrees. Tonight, there's going to be a low around 47 with some cloudy skies, and Tuesday, a high near 63 with some sunny skies.

0: That was Risk It All by Bruno Mars on K105.3 Jackson's Hit Music. Did you know that this Saturday is the K105.3 Full Fest and Chili Classic? 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We've been talking about it for months. 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

0: That was My Body Isn't Ready by Somber on K105.3 Jackson's Hit Music. Somber is one of the many artists who is up for an MTV Music Award. The award that he is specifically going up for is the Song of the Summer Award, which, if you've been tuned in throughout this entire summer, there are a lot of songs of the summer, and he's going to have a lot of good competition. But that doesn't mean that I'm going to be rooting any less for Somber, because this man deserves an award. Next up, we have songs like Where Is My Husband? And The One That Got Away by Katy Perry here in K105.3 Jackson's Hit Music.
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11: 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The forecast calls for some cloudy skies with temperatures mainly around 62 degrees. Tonight, there's going to be a low around 47 with some cloudy skies. And Tuesday, a high near 63 with some mostly sunny skies.

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2: 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Man, it's going down again as we have high anticipations for Chili Classic coming up on Saturday. But tomorrow, man, people are super excited about a big thing tomorrow, right at 7:40.
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2: Plus, our friends from the Jackson County Intermediate School District will be in studio as well. They have a big event coming up. We'll tell you all about that tomorrow, starting at 6 a.m.
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0: That was Dracula by Tame Impala on K105.3, Jackson's Hit Music. What's up, Jackson? You're listening with me, Kiki, on this marvelous Monday. I'm not typically one to do testimonials for any businesses, but I do believe that there's one business that deserves a testimonial, and that is Billy White Roofing. I have always lived on their slogan, "If you want your roof done right, call Billy White." It is a slogan that has been said in my family as long as I can even remember, because I got one of those old Southern grandpas, and he really, really insists on having certain people doing certain work. I remember the one time that we didn't hire Billy White Roofing to do our roof. We had leaks for weeks until we called them and Billy White came and got our roof done right. That is a saying that is true to the very end. Next up, we have songs like Daisies and Sober by Pink here in K105.3, Jackson's Hit Music.
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0: 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Neighbors you can count on. The forecast calls for some cloudy skies with temperatures mainly around 62 degrees. Tonight, there's going to be a low around 47 with cloudy skies. And Tuesday, a high near 63 with some mostly sunny skies.

0: That was Dust by The Calling on K105.3, Jackson's Hit Music. I know it's been a minute since you've heard about JacksonSavings.com. 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

0: That was Midnight Sun by Zara Larsson on K105.3 Jackson's Hit Music. So it turns out that Zara Larsson has been pretty famous since she was a child, but there is one reason why we didn't really hear of her until the later years, and that is because she is from Sweden. Zara Larsson is a Swedish pop singer who has actually been on the Swedish version of America's Got Talent, and she was a finalist as an 11-year-old. I think that is absolutely crazy, but that does show that she definitely had a promising career ahead of her, and she has definitely fulfilled that since then. Next up, we have songs like Die Die and Sick Season by Noah Kahan here in K105.3 Jackson's Hit Music.
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0: This Look at Your Weather is brought to you by Northwest Community Schools, the direction of greatness. The forecast calls for some cloudy skies with temperatures mainly around 62 degrees. Tonight, there's going to be a low around 47 with some cloudy skies. And Tuesday, a high near 63 with mostly sunny skies.

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2: 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Man, it's going down again as we have high anticipations for Chili Classic coming up on Saturday. But tomorrow, man, people are super excited about a big thing tomorrow, right at 7:40.
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2: Plus, our friends from the Jackson County Intermediate School District will be in studio as well. They have a big event coming up. We'll tell you all about that tomorrow, starting at 6 a.m.
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0: That was Hate That I Made You Love Me by Ariana Grande on K105.3, Jackson's Hit Music. What's up, Jackson? You're listening with me, Kiki, on this marvelous Monday. I often talk about my 2026 music bingo card. This is a bingo card that I've created full of all the things that I wished to happen throughout the year of 2026. And let me just tell you, this bingo card is basically already full. Every single thing that I've wished for has basically come true. And then some. There is some new news coming out that Carrie Underwood is currently working on a rock album. What do you mean she's working on a rock album? This is going to be something that I am going to probably obsess over once it's out. But I don't know how long we have until we'll be able to be graced by Carrie Underwood's rock album. But until then, I'll just be rocking out with other songs and counting down the days. Next up, we have songs like Hometown Home and Senorita by Shawn Mendes and Camila Cabello on K105.3, Jackson's Hit Music.
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0: Forecast calls for some cloudy skies with temperatures mainly around 62 degrees. Tonight, there's going to be a low around 47 with some cloudy skies, and Tuesday, a high near 63 with mostly sunny skies.

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0: That was Ocean by the Goo Goo Dolls on K105.3 Jackson's Hit Music. 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
3: 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The forecast calls for some cloudy skies with temperatures mainly around 62 degrees. Tonight, there's going to be a low around 47 with mostly cloudy skies. And Tuesday, a high near 63 with mostly sunny skies.

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2: 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Man, it's going down again as we have high anticipations for Chili Classic coming up on Saturday. But tomorrow, man, people are super excited about a big thing tomorrow, right at 7:40?
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2: 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We'll tell you all about that tomorrow, starting at 6 a.m.
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0: That was Drop Dead by Olivia Rodrigo on K105.3 Jackson's Hit Music. 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
0: Forecast calls for mostly cloudy skies with temperatures mainly around 62 degrees. Tonight, there's going to be a low around 47 with cloudy skies, and Tuesday, a high near 63 with mostly sunny skies.

0: That was The Time of My Life by Benson Boone on K105.3 Jackson's Hit Music. 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
2: Forecast calls for some cloudy skies with Hunter's mean around 62 degrees. Tonight, there's going to be a low around 47 with cloudy skies. And Tuesday, a high near 63 with mostly sunny skies.
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2: Coming up, Morning Gas on a Tuesday. Man, it's going down again as we have high anticipations for Chili Classic coming up on Saturday. But tomorrow, man, people are super excited about a big thing tomorrow, right, at 7:40?
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2: Plus, our friends from the Jackson County Intermediate School District will be in studio as well. 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We'll tell you all about that tomorrow, starting at 6 a.m.
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0: That was repeated by Martin Garrix and Ed Sheeran on K105.3 Jackson's Hit Music. What's up, Jackson? You are listening with me, Kiki, on this marvelous Monday. Now that we are living in the day and age where technology is absolutely crazy, people are starting to use robots to do different things. You expect people to be programming robots to help out with surgeries or different things like that, but lately there has been something new, and that is human versus Terminator battles. It is exactly what you think. These AI robots versus humans in the ring, and AI is actually winning. This most recent fight that took place, the human got, sadly beat, completely beat by the robot. And I just still find it crazy that people are still pushing to create those, because I would not survive against a Terminator. I would just lay down, face the facts, and call it good. Whatever. Next up, we have songs like Need Your Love and Die For You by The Weeknd here on K105.3 Jackson's Hit Music.
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0: 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The forecast calls for some cloudy skies with temperatures mainly around 62 degrees. Tonight, there's going to be a low around 47 with some cloudy skies. And Tuesday, a high near 63 with mostly sunny skies.

0: That was Petal by Ariana Grande on K105.3 Jackson's Hit Music. Hopefully this Saturday I will be seeing you in downtown Jackson for the K105.3 Fall Fest and Chili Cook-Off, because this event is for everybody, the entire family, with a kids' kingdom, a VIP section for adults only, and two stages full of music, along with, of course, chili tasting. There is going to be so much going on that it will blow your mind. So whether or not you are busy next Saturday, try and make some time between noon and 5 p.m. to stop by downtown Jackson for the K105.3 Fall Fest and Chili Classic. It's an event unlike any other. Next up, we have songs like Less Than a Lover and The King of Fear by Cameron Whitcomb here in K105.3 Jackson's Hit Music.
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0: That was King of Fear by Cameron Wickhome on K105.3 at Jackson's Hit Music. I hope you guys enjoyed listening with me, Kiki, on this marvelous Monday, because this will be it for me in the studio today. I'll be right back in the studio at 2 p.m. tomorrow to rock it out with you guys. So I will leave you behind with some songs like All the Way by Big X the Plug and Bailey Zimmerman, Move Along and Let It Rock by Lil Wayne here in K105.3 Jackson's Hit Music.
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13: The forecast calls for some cloudy skies with temperatures mainly around 62 degrees. Tonight, there's going to be a low around 47 with cloudy skies. And Tuesday, a high near 63 with mostly sunny skies.

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0: been terrorized by the same scam. It's Jade from Nightly with Jade and Tyler. I just saw somebody online say that scammers are sending calendar invites, and it's the wildest development of 2026. And I feel so seen because literally about 2 weeks ago, DJ Baby Drew, who spends with us on Friday nights here, called me and he's like, hey, is this invitation you sent legit? And I'm like, what are you talking about? Run to my Gmail account, and that's how I found out that a fake paperless post had been blasted from my account as a VIP concert after party invitation to thousands of people, basically anybody and everybody I've ever exchanged emails with in the past 10 to 15 years. And it looked official, but I knew it was giving Scam City because the invitation was super vague. And I was just like, oh, they sent this to all of my exes. They sent this to my old ops. Paperless post, obviously I reached out to them. They confirmed that it never came from them. And I couldn't even figure out how to undo it. It was so embarrassing because people were emailing me left and right, like, you know, what are the details? At this point, if I invite you anywhere, you got to call me first. These scammers have production budgets now. It's getting real sophisticated and freaky.
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5: 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It appears by its own numbers, the U.S. government seems insolvent. It's reported that the Treasury shows about $6 trillion in assets and over $47 trillion in liabilities. Add it all up, and it looks like the U.S. owes more than $130 trillion it doesn't have. 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